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0: 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Love it.
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2: Even in Niger, that hot pounded yam and soup can wait because a penalty is about to be taken. The FIFA World Cup 2026 starts June 11th to July 19th. 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Yes! Get the

0: Vocafone. 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

0: All right, so good morning to you. This morning, welcome. Thank you so much for banking with us and make we go wake you up this morning. Everywhere, madam. Everywhere's coming up, you know, because now who go, now know, who no go.
1: Can never know.
0: So now, so the thing go. Welcome.
1: Oh, yes.
0: So then, I'll flange your Friday.
1: Uh-huh.
0: I will take you on a very long journey.
1: Yeah.
0: I will carry you go where you supposed to go.
1: Duh.
0: I will lead you. I will direct you. I will focus on you. You go focus on me.
1: Oh, fine.
0: Yes, today na flange your Friday. Yes, today na that day when you be like everywhere, man, everywhere, everywhere, everywhere, terum.
1: Aye.
0: Now anything they go. So good morning, Osinachi, because of where me and you day today, where me and you go day today, where me and you go letters today for letter today again.
1: Yes.
0: Now there, all of them, Osinachi, now God they direct, now God they give, now God they determine, now they tell how you go to be.
1: Oh, yes.
0: Because man they plan, God they direct.
1: Honestly.
0: Aha. Your script, they don't write down by one. First thing, when carry your destiny, but just know, say, last, now God goes to tell how you go. Picking when they bath water for outside, no say they water the ground.
1: Oh, yes.
0: So that tomorrow when the ground, the knack and hand, it goes soft. Everywhere, something, you know. You don't be, say you don't be.
1: Oh, nursing.
0: Yes, so. So get there this morning. Like I tell you, the only thing I have to tell you, love. They kind. Now, the only two things when I have to tell you.
1: Please.
0: Because when you love somebody, you go make sure say waiting you to treat the person not the way where you go to treat yourself.
1: Bam.
0: They kind to somebody so that tomorrow that kindness will find a way back to you.
1: Honestly,
0: you know, guys, it they be differently.
1: At all.
0: Because last, when you they kind to somebody, you will find out say kindness no get expiry date.
1: Bam.
0: So they kind and they show love.
1: Please.
0: Yes. You know, the kind show love when our people understand English show love. When they dash you money, then we show love. Not be that kind show love at the top.
1: Don't do that.
0: Show love to people.
1: Please.
0: Love one another.
1: Please.
0: Which you know, say no. You know, make sense. No do one.
1: Don't do that. Honestly.
0: They caring.
1: Please.
0: They kind.
1: Please.
0: Life too short for us to begin the drag within no follow.
1: Oh, yes.
0: It is so short.
1: Oh, yes.
0: Now, I come across a video yesterday. The woman went tortured that small 10-year-old boy with her husband.
1: Ew.
0: Now, by the time when the state CID, shout out to the commissioner of police for sitting on that particular one.
1: Oh, yes.
0: Shout out to the wife of the governor.
1: Ew.
0: Mrs. Nonye Soludo. Shout out to the commissioner for women affairs too. Every single person when begin shout from the one on top of the case. Those when they give them publicity and all that. Now, I see the video where she when they carry her pikin from her, give over to her elder sister so that they will put her for sale.
1: Wow.
0: So that she could face the process.
1: Make a fool.
0: She begin roll for grand, say no, me they give her my pikin. Say the pikin not too well, she need to attend to her.
1: Can you imagine?
0: She begin to cry.
1: Can you imagine?
0: For grand. So you feel cry, roll for grand, say your own pikin not too well.
1: But another person won't.
0: Then you condemn another person pikin. Condemn him. You know, torture that boy. No, that one no be torture.
1: No.
0: You know, beat him. That one no be beat. You do it in
1: blue time down, meeting.
0: You and your husband torture a boy of 10 years.
1: Abba.
0: Torture him.
1: Abba.
0: Like, say, I tell you know, like I talk on that first guy. You still talk him again here.
1: Yes.
0: I don't get problem with the woman. I get problem with the man.
1: Bam.
0: If they give the woman 10 years, if they are fine and guilty, and the state prosecution, BPP, I beg, if you now give the woman 10 years, you now give the man 20.
1: Please.
0: Now, outside that joke,
1: yeah.
0: On a more serious note, Anambra State, they call on the wife of the governor. This will be the first rescue when she did, or the second one. But they call on her now. It could be on rescuing these children.
1: Yes.
0: We need to stop to the day reactive. And proactive. We need to stop to the way till it happen. We begin
1: do what?
0: Do. We need to put a stop for them to even happen. Now, how we fit to make sure say this thing no happen?
1: Yes.
0: By begging His Excellency,
1: why?
0: Governor Chukwuma Soludo. Make then talk to the. Thank God for. Shout out to the Speaker of the Anambra State House of Assembly.
1: Wow, he also
0: go see the boy. Now, Mr. Speaker, I go direct this one to you.
1: Please,
0: no need to involve the governor.
1: Okay.
0: Mr. Speaker, you don't go, you don't see him.
1: Uh-huh.
0: I beg. As you go back to sitting, make una sponsor a bill.
1: Okay.
0: When go go to do with this house, children, when they serve.
1: Bam.
0: Make una put a lot around.
1: Please.
0: if so-so thing happened to Pekin or so-so thing, see waiting day.
2: Oh, yes.
0: So that when it happened, we already know where this case they do waiting.
2: If they go they to, go. Honestly.
0: Once there's evidence, okay, see him. Oh, yeah.
2: Post penalty.
0: Carry on the good law.
2: Honestly.
0: Make it face waiting the state law. Just as when I put for an act of a criminal and religion and all that.
2: Yes.
0: Put down.
2: Police.
0: You understand?
2: Mm.
0: It gets some countries. When less than 18 years, no fit do house help
2: at all.
0: You no fit employ less than 18 years as house help. So this when people they carry 8-year-old girl, 10-year-old girl as house help. Not abuse.
2: Yes.
0: Fine. We know the economy. No, they smart. These parents, most of them, no home money to train these kids. But I beg, put the law so that if you carry a Pekin of less than this age,
2: your man with them
0: of 8 years.
2: Yes.
0: When they less than 18, one, that Pekin, you can't register them for state.
2: Bam.
0: You can't register that Pekin under the local government when you day.
2: Oh, yes.
0: Their welfare. So for that local government ministry, you go register the Pekin under the Ministry of Women Affairs.
2: Oh, yes.
0: You register them there.
2: Bam.
0: Say this one, now your house, when you carry you, the mama go come, sign, or the papa.
2: Oh, yes.
0: You won't carry, go sign.
2: Bam, bam.
0: Then they go tell you, say, every three months, you go, they bring the Pekin for waiting.
2: Check-up.
0: For check-up.
2: Bam.
0: The welfare officer go confirm, say, the Pekin, they healthy.
2: Yes.
0: They okay. The moment they see one scratch, you go explain. They go carry the Pekin, go corner. Ask him.
2: Better question.
0: How this thing, they happen.
2: Oh, yes.
0: If your story change from your story,
2: you are in problem.
0: They detain you instantly.
2: Bam.
0: The investigation, they concluded. If they find that's okay, not true, they release you.
2: That's all.
0: You and your Pekin continue.
2: That's
0: every three months, you will bring out for checkup.
2: Yes.
0: When you put this kind on now, if this kind thing happen,
2: down,
0: this boy no go suffer this degree of injury.
2: Never.
0: Because by the time, and anybody when fail, now 50,000 naira fine or 100,000 naira fine.
2: Price of all.
0: Put money so that the local government welfare officer go take and serious. He go, no, say, okay, this one in my pocket, the enter, I go hustle for her.
2: Oh, yes.
0: So that by the time when she sees say this, and she go come the check register by herself. Okay, can never call for check up.
2: No, no, no.
0: He don't call your colleague. Mama, there's a, will they go for, call this woman. No.
2: Let's go there.
0: They are fine, 50K, that one go shout. Hey, whoa. At the come office, more share that one.
2: Select away.
0: Give them something to work for. They go see, and when they go sit up, 3 months, bring them, we check Pekin.
2: Bam.
0: Who school you dey? Go school, verify.
2: Yes.
0: See, I'm do okay.
2: Yes.
0: It go reduce all this abuse of these children.
2: Honestly spoken.
0: My problem, like I talked on before, nobody with this boy getting treatment.
2: Mm.
0: One of the things why I tell you now, see, this boy, after he don't wear,
2: yes,
0: they need pass on through therapy.
2: Aye.
0: Better therapy.
2: Honestly spoken.
0: Because this boy, whether you like him or not, like I talked here the other day, mentally, it won't be damaged.
2: Yes, no.
0: But you can also say the boy is a very kind person.
2: Mm.
0: The boy get very soft heart.
2: Ew.
0: When his mama come, come see her Pekin. Mama bust tears.
2: Ew.
0: Begin cry.
2: Chai.
0: The boy, upon saying hand, wound all in body, he still use that wound hand to clean his mama face.
2: Oh, my goodness.
0: You tell your mama sorry.
2: Chai.
0: You can also say this one, just get good heart.
2: In a girl problem.
0: So I beg.
2: Mm.
0: And for you, when carry person picking, treat her like your own.
2: Please.
0: Learn the difference when you carry an adult and when you carry picking. Picking na picking.
2: Oh, yes.
0: Some days you go do what you go make him be picking. No, they use that house help. I look him. Look him like, see, if not my picking, what you for do?
2: Ew.
0: Call and correct them.
2: You know?
0: After all, if they correct your own children 20 times, they'll still do the same thing.
2: Oh.
0: But you go correct yourself once, they won't make you master them.
2: Oh, is that
0: considering in age?
2: Abba.
0: Sometimes the length in a Pekin you carry.
2: Please.
0: If you do mistake, correct and laugh over them.
2: Bam.
0: Frown, the one when you go caution and caution them. Tell them, if this thing happen again, I go beat you. Some things not be beaten. Sometimes, and I just sit picking down, talk to them.
2: Oh, yes.
0: Some adults no get sense.
2: For where?
0: They don't get.
2: For where?
0: Some adults sense, rain they beat up.
2: You know, no.
0: Some adults sense, they use that play to show all, they no enter.
2: It's all boys.
0: So the Pekin even feel they more sensible than the adult.
2: Bam.
0: Like I'd always tell you for yeah. Person when they foolish go give foolish advice for old age.
2: Oh, then no.
0: Oh.
2: Spoken to us.
0: Elder when no get sense for you to know get time for old age.
2: Never.
0: Wisdom when you know gather for young age, you know if you gather them for old age.
2: How come?
0: Experience na the best teacher, no be for person when no even go anywhere.
2: Oh yeah, no.
0: I'm talking to you as an elder, waiting you see.
2: What, 90.
0: Waiting an elder see sitting down. Da. Pekin don't fly drone.
2: You know, no, I be.
0: He don't fly drone. He don't see him.
2: Where?
0: He even see on top of the Iroko.
2: Obasia.
0: He see the Iroko round.
2: Obasia.
0: A patient dog now.
2: Yeah.
0: He got what in their mind, though.
2: He didn't know.
0: He know they wait for the bone.
2: But we are.
0: Now you the target.
2: Say that if
0: you
2: cut their flesh.
0: Because you not have flesh.
2: You don't know.
0: May your mind do.
2: Let your mind do.
0: Come on, no, they, we know they wait for what goes around. Though.
2: In, nah, but he said 9 day worker.
0: Because what goes around now, they don't kidnap her.
2: No transport set to go.
0: Now they find who go rescue what goes around.
2: Oh, no, no. Stop fooling.
0: Who want go rescue what goes around?
2: Ah.
0: Who send a man go around?
2: Ah.
0: They send you go short trip. You want to go around?
2: Everywhere, sir.
0: May your mind day.
2: Fleece.
0: Good morning.
2: Choo.
0: Life no hard.
2: Okay, don't know.
0: That's how the thing goes.
2: It's Gulu.
0: All right, so may we go to wake you this morning.
2: Oh, yes.
0: Today na Flanger Friday. Just go tell us all your yard people.
2: Yes.
0: This person when they call with you one talk.
2: They want to
0: good
2: explain
0: morning.
2: Something. Want to explain something. Mm.
0: Good morning.
3: Morning.
0: Mm.
3: Okay,
0: welcome. What will be your name?
3: Bless you now for this una walk in Jesus much in the more wisdom.
2: Amen.
3: This talk when they talk so. And the most important thing there and which surprised me, but we are all Christians.
2: Ew.
3: And at the end of the day, you go see us carry a big Bible one big pass
2: room. Oh yeah now. Oh yeah
3: and
2: now.
3: When we reach out, not be waiting with the year for church, not
2: they
3: be waiting
2: they do.
3: With
2: the
3: just like as you just said now.
2: Mm.
3: You get Pekin, your Pekin will do something, you correct amenda how many times? 20 or 50 times. You see the pattern like this. But another person, you went there under you.
2: Ah.
3: Even have something when you do, you won't kill him.
2: Oh, yeah, no.
3: So, when I did Lagos in Fort Avenue, to get one of these, my customer, because I'm the ROIA engineer, they study the split unit air condition.
2: Mm.
3: This children went there with this Igbo man. If they want fresh water, he will come in. He said 20 liters when he give you Pekin. Now he goes to give you all these house help.
2: Ew.
3: And if they want eat, then they eat for the same place.
2: Mm.
3: And if you want buy cloth, the same cloth when you buy for children,
2: then you
3: buy for children. I've never seen a man like that in my life.
2: Mm.
3: Okay, now, if that kind of person, whether they go to church or not, they go to church, that person will pray to God. God will go answer that person's
2: why
3: prayer.
2: Why not?
3: Because all these things we do, at the end of the day, we are all pursuing heaven. How do we not make heaven?
2: Duh.
3: When they treat our own special, they treat another person. One kind of, and after all, if you like me, don't go for like that, because I bought your own. Not be like that.
2: Duh.
3: And God will bless you all for this wisdom when God gives, and God will continue to be adding it more in Jesus' name.
2: Amen.
3: And who's it? I just tell her, say, people must give us a bigger work for us. Let me make a cause the general to you about 10 years ago. And they listen to us and they come call yesterday, they come down, we go. You know that they go give us a word. Let me make a the jealousy, they jab you. Not best, now you go give me a word.
0: No.
2: Okay, there with you.
0: He
2: do.

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0: I see your commoy down my lady nine, ne coin in the mood, your commoy me. I never problem, sir. I'm very well good. Tango is pride in you. Tango is pride in you.
1: Oh, okay, you don't sing finish.
0: No, I said, book of money, the thing won't come inside my body. So,
1: I know.
0: The thing you'll come inside my body.
1: No verse.
0: Then I know, Kole, I know today Friday, so let Konkunonoza eat this morning.
1: No, Allah.
0: Thank you so much.
1: Thank you for banking with us.
0: Thank you, sir.
1: We really appreciate you.
0: Thank you so much. I'm happy now. I mean, you are recognizing me like this now internationally. This all what we need.
1: Okay.
0: This will now go no more to boost me. He obviously that say don't see an air right about now.
1: Yes, I don't see him.
0: Thank you so
1: much. I don't see. I see what you stand for.
0: Thank you so much.
1: All right. I play. You don't need to drop a very big point here. These things when you talk this morning, they're important in this country. Children, they suffer too much for hands of their madam. And she said, morning, you go many if you want of a bagana.
0: Never you again.
1: Do waiting.
0: I know told you
1: that. No, do waiting.
0: But that is seen.
1: Nine do waiting.
0: Everywhere good. There is peace this morning.
1: Wow. Thank God for a lovely rainfall this beautiful morning. What goes around really comes around. Thanks for that chop word. Wake up your queen, darling wife, and your lovely family with better banga soup, garnish and with fresh fish, momo, and correct starch. Who said, I beg, sing if you do good, kingdom. May we all remain in God's love and protection. Have a lovely weekend, head of state.
0: Wonderful. You know, we say, my dialect, as we sing, we don't go in kingdom, no, queen, sweating you. Anyway, let me just, I'm going to nibble like that, everywhere go. But you are not my music director. Next time, don't do that. I can sue you in that.
1: Good morning, Akpazoba. Odogwu himself, Alhaji himself, said Minister of Happiness. Mommy NG.
0: Tell what to do. This morning, let me talk words now, man. If I have something on my say art. Say.
1: Well, go ahead, we do it.
0: Everywhere, girl.
1: If you.
0: It's a woman in there.
1: It's a celery. All right, women leader, thanks for your talk this morning. It makes sense. More grace to you.
0: Amen.
1: Our man and our husbands deserve the punishment. Today is a super blessed for us in Jesus' name.
0: Amen.
1: Amen,
0: sir.
1: Okay.
0: Let's go forward.
1: We'll move forward. This peace talk, beautiful morning, my gentlemen and the peace ambassadors. God bless you now richly for the shepherd, my house. Help me to live with this woman because now she did beat me all the time. Because wake her up to hear this and know what Zubia Waka.
0: Ain't no go here. They don't put her somewhere. See, no go here. They don't put her somewhere now.
1: All right, so Nadia, we did this morning. Oh, start the morning on a loo. Now we now time for us to tell you thank you for banking with us.
0: Fully dumb, sir.
1: On a very soft morning like this. Because he don't be, but this weather now, your day, semen.
0: Never lie.
1: Okay, so we'll see if you like chopping now.
0: Well, but I apply, though. No, I don't apply. People that know me, no more. I don't apply.
1: Go straight to the point, not the stress person.
0: No problem. Now, I don't need small entire soup. Entire soup. Let them be pleasant in Gochimwit. Let them be pleasant in Wokonoko. Let them pleasant in. Okay, let me lead that priest. That priest that he land, the bull are saying they do in priest accord. Let him please inside. Let him, but all those people, the highest assistant in their body, let him please inside there. And let them kind of see where everything that is sought. The other one, give up, then lead the rest in God.
1: Okay.
0: Lead the rest in God.
1: All

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1: Still on top Anambra matters, the Anambra Internal Revenue Service says they don't announce the dismissal of 5 enforcement officers. So we be say, the cousin said they put hand for different corrupt practices. Inside one statement where they issued by Honorable Juventus Okoli, we be head of the Transport Department as Orca. The service now say the action we be say they take now to restore sanity inside transport sector and protect commercial transport operators across the state. According by AS, the officers now where they pursue, say they no work again, then they collection of money to support a compliance enforcement operations, where IBC they removed them following some kind of report, say then they double tax people, extort people, assault people, even serve thief inside and harass commercial transport operators and other taxpayers. Make we yam matters with the shelly for Delta State, where the Delta State government don't want people where they live for area, may they know they spread their own verified security information anyhow, we feel create panic for the area and affect the security operations across the state. Govo Sheriff Oboriwori give the warning during the Delta State Security Summit 2026, where they do for Unity Hall, Government House, Asaba. In contact, see, the way where people they spread the fake to real low for talk. Okay, on top security matters, say if he mislead security agencies and even safe, make a confidence come up for the public on return necessary tension. But in can assure residents saying administration remain committed to restore lasting peace and they make sure say security for inside the state it is solid.
2: Information that we give out to security agencies is very, very important. And sometimes the way we escalate some things that are not necessary, we are escalating it to bring tension, to bring fear into our people. It's not also good. That's why we must unite against terror. We must unite in order to enhance peace and security.
3: And for we obodo ibo new.
1: Inside the Obodoyibo, Ukrainian drones now don't hit one Moscow oil refinery for the second time this week. Why Russia now fire missiles for Kyiv? As President Volodymyr Zelensky now they ask United States for support to and even save Europe, say may they reach one deal to end the war. Russia's defense minister say yesterday say their air defense is shot down 555 Ukrainian drones over several regions overnight with almost 200 will be said a block as they were approaching the Russian capital. Moscow Mayor Sergei Sobyanin contact say several drones now hit one oil refinery for inside area.
4: And for sports yarn.
1: On top sports, South Africa savage one Betalicious 1-1 draw against Czech Republic thanks to Teboho Mokena's late penalty where he be say he keep their FIFA World Cup hopes alive. The result now they come after Bafana Kochi Hugo Bruce reshuffle inside the come make and to enforce changes and they won tactical switch. The draw now can leave South Africa with 1 point from 2 matches after their opening defeat to Mexico. Meaning, say qualification remain possible, but it will depend on victory inside their final Group A fixture.
5: This now we want to read.
1: As if he say Bafana hope now still hand like life waiting for basket. Now here I want to refinish on top Wazubia 93.7 FM. Anisha, this makes sense.

0: Say Friday morning, but before I go leave you, make you hear the headlines. I tell you, Sansek, don't talk. See, local government election must hold for inside August for Anambra. NEC don't approve 83 billion CSF fund for flooding challenges inside Niger. Ukraine now don't hit Moscow refinery as Zelensky they seek U.S. support to end war. South Africa don't secure draw against Czech to keep World Cup hope alive. Thanking you, my brethren and brethren, see, sake of say you being here for ground on top of water, really, this makes sense that morning. Don't forget, say, if you still follow up on top, www.wazobfm.com/onicha. Respect to Kenechukwu Form and the production crew, we package the Tori Gimio. Me, myself, and I, we carry the Tori call. My name, it is Christiana Mwaneri. Remember, see, as you deflanger your weekend, so you got shine, but boy, your eye, you come up body from trouble. Oh. See something, say something. Say, cause say, now togetherness, we go take on more criminality and criminology for inside we society. Make sense, money to you, better person. Happy weekend to you.
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0: 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If not in Wazobia FM, I'm not going to tap the word, but I say, you know, you go throw it at your radio. See, and I watch you now. No, stretch your hand, say you want to change that radio. Because in fact, everybody raise your hand. Everybody raise your hand, and I watch you. Raise your hand. Hands on your head now. Hands on your head. I want to see. That's what Abila says, she's stubborn. She won't change that. She won't the door. Even if you raise your hand, Abila say you will jump something. Just raise your hand, and I watch you. And then you can't die. You still say you're stubborn. Raise your hand. Don't change it. Don't change it. I don't want you. I still want you. See, don't be stubborn. I don't want you. I don't want you. I don't want you. Now your girl, your girl. No top shatter. Now I'll be a bitch.
1: Oh, yes, it was.
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1: 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He's right here with Abons Baba and MC OZ via Una Wake Up Show. Make sure you don't miss this one. Make sure you don't tell that die, because we get so many goodies for you guys. You know what I'm saying? Catch up.

Right, so good morning to you this morning. Welcome on top of your Chukuma station, dear you day, Sidi Hartree. So, now, front of newspaper, now for me to begin, Samankwe, you, stories when they fly them from at the point, at the Vanguard, at the point, and newspaper, and the one we get to do it everywhere. Sidi go so. On top of this one, but make I start, Sidi Hartree. So. All right, and I go start from the Blaze newspaper this morning. Make I just let you know, say from the Blaze newspaper, federal government they release guidelines for transition to new tax regime to evacuate over 742 Nigerians from South Africa before June 30th. Nigeria they face severe healthcare workforce crisis. As part of the one, they talk only 55,000 doctors in Nigeria remain to serve over 220 million Nigerians. Based on how the matter they go, today will be June 19th from the Blaze. Make I let you know, say, make I carry you, they go, say, P2B and Kwakwansono, they exempted from anti-defection, O2, and DC, they are. On top of leadership failure, CUPP, they back reps, cacos on call for Tinubu resignation. I make everywhere for Marama this morning. On top of this one, I see the Marama, they go so. And this one, they say, on top of them, make everywhere they go for the Blaze newspaper. Nigeria on top of here. Delta admitting security and summit community intelligence driven. According to Charles and Yagu, they call for timely, credible information to relevant agencies. Governors intensify push for state police renew commitment to food security. And make I come out from that one this morning, rush on down straight up to the one we got to do with the Vanguard headlines this morning. As they go so, on top of here, make everywhere for Marama this morning. And make I let you know, say from the Vanguard headlines, I'm going to hit you with stories when they fly this morning. And make I let you know, say security governors, they act, say make them put energy sharp, sharp to create the state police as the 36-day governors of the country done again. Through their weight on top of the immediate establishment for the state police, make it constitutionally sound and they align with

0: federalism and citizen right to. Amekale, you know, says still mind they go so para, they grab 37 candidates when they ready to drag 7 seats for inside Ekiti, Enugu, Rivers and Kano. And on top of that one this morning, make a let you know, say Hamza, get the capacity to govern Lagos or back you, Ludiana. And from that cross me road, make a let you know, say as it goes so, on top of this one, and make I bring you some Tory, Middle East War, US, they lift Iranian port blockade as duty coming to force. And they're still on the Vanguard headlines this morning. 950 rights activists, journalists, unionists, they killed or disappeared for 2025, according to UN. Information Minister declare for rally media, DSS, security agencies against terrorism and fake news. Naira they depreciate to 1,410 for power market. And I go let you know, say, for still on the Vanguard headlines this morning, make us still give you those stories. Make I let you know, say, NDC don't come out the talk, say, Peter B, be want to make Aisha Yusuf be run for rep, so, but she go carry hand to chuck for inside Senate. And the Senator Shomole and the Akpabio then don't draw line, no. Hello, who goes you, who goes me? Now, there the line day. Why we go leave that line this morning on top of this one? Not time for me to hit you with stories when they come from the Pointer newspaper this morning. All right, I'm from the Pointer newspaper this morning. Governors, they demand constitutional backing for state police. Happy 63rd birthday, Deltans, they pour plenty, plenty pray on top of Governor Sheriff Oboriwori. And make a let you know, say, still on high they go so this morning, on top of the Pointer, shout out to Lerogu Festus, high the chief press secretary to the governor. See the hot tree, so no Nigerian then willing to leave South Africa, would they abandon, according to federal government. And then still on high that one they go this morning for inside the Pointer, Delta State government don't carry commitment and I can put on top of environmental stability. As he say, this one now go help. Those State House of Assembly speaker don't come over there for one West school kidnap rumor. He say, I didn't know what I didn't know. That I never see and TUC, they ask workers to cooperate with EFCC screening exercise. Media CSO, they demand security accord to protect journalists. NCOs, they release first 10 inmates under parole system. And from that one this morning, would they say happy, happy birthday to the Executive Governor of Delta State, Right Honorable Sheriff Oboriwori, His Excellency. Would they wish you more good health and prosperity. May God continue to keep you in good health, Your Excellency. Make you that one from us for inside Wazubia FM Onitsha as we celebrate you this wonderful, happy 63rd birthday, Your Excellency. All right, and they're still on how the Pointer, they run the jollof. They go this morning on top of this one. I see the hustle and on top of where security summit, Governor Sheriff Oboriwori, they call on people to stop to they give fake information or they spread rumor about insecurity. And they say, if you hear something, when makes sense, relate them to security agent and we go there to help. On top of that particular side, now make I cross me road sharply and let you know, say, before I go base, come out inside the studio to allow Joseph Jawo come carry on top of traffic and weather report. Bandit attacks, a federal government they raise a 500 billion emergency security fund. And then idea we go stay hulam this morning, allow Joseph Jawo carry on top of traffic and weather report. Una good morning and everywhere, madam. My name, call me King Pablo. Yes, King Mo. Allow the MCs here, they press 1 or 2 buttons on me inside the studio. Una good morning.
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0: 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A day you think my name remains Joseph Jaho. Yes, if you call me, the solution governor of Was it 93.7 FM on each year. And as the weather man, my duty now, as the weather man, I to tell you how the weather go day when I go become the weather man. And also as the traffic man, my duty now to tell you how the traffic go day to day for Onitsha and Asaba. And Shepard Meku enter road this morning. I make a taxi for this R33 road here. We go experience some small for 33 junction for you way from Omife area. They try come down. You go experience some small for that 33 junction area. And when you cross that one, you go day free for you. Or better sit down the approach housing gate area. You go jam them again. Small around that housing gate area. And when you cross the one with the for housing gate area, you go day free for you. Well, until you're down the richer magazine area or Beverly Hills area before you go jam up again. Small when you cross the one with the for Beverly Hills area to magazine, you go there free this morning. Okarodo day free this morning, Boromiran about also it day free this morning. You with the Interlinka Road, you go hold you small around that area where those BB churches day around Linka Road, and also you with the head towards a building material area. It go hold you around Tarzan, and when you cross the one way for Tarzan, it go day free for you to build the material. And also, you when they try come down, it also day free for you this morning from Boromir on about down to Lagos Park. It day free your weather road, day free this morning for you with the Inter, and also you when they try come off more with the road, it day free for you this morning, and also from Lagos Park down to the bridge. It day free this morning for you away from Lagos Park. They try head towards the bridge. But for you away from the bridge, they try head to Lagos Park area. It get one kind of small traffic where could they hold you as they approach that Lagos Park area. I don't know if that because of that bad spot we don't deepen. You know, say the pothole don't enter for road for that pedestrian bridge where they around that Lagos Park area. But on top of the bridge day free this morning, and also from the bridge area to Abraka Market, it day free for you with the Inter Saba. NABC also day free this morning. Opanam Road day free this morning. 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And also from Koka Junction to Bomsak, it goes out, it day free. But for Bomsak down to Abraka Market area, it could hold you small around that area. All right, Shapali, again, market with in front of me. 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I got a return back as the weatherman. 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
2: Is Esser on the turn?
3: Guy, this game sweet too. And they tell you say my Gunners go win. You don't believe me. No be you at the follow talk. What do you they think?
4: My mind not did this game. 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And I never see. 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
1: 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And there is today my name remains Joseph Jaho, and as the weatherman, my duty now to tell you how the weather. Good day today. Today for Onitsha, about no so for Ne, we will go get a 31 degrees Celsius, 31 degrees Celsius, and the weather temperature today for Onitsha, about no so for Navy. And also the chance of rain, if you touch ground today for Onitsha, about and also for Navy. Now 58%, then be the chance of rain, if it don't touch ground today. Day for only Chasaba and also for Navy, and when we go to expect them, around 2 o'clock, go reach 3 o'clock or 4 afternoon. If you know for this morning, and at that time, we go to expect them to go reach 3 o'clock or 4 afternoon. And if you know for within that time range, that means we don't get a sunny day today for only Chasaba and also for Navy. And for Abuja today, 28 degrees Celsius. Just name the weather temperature today for Abuja, and also the chance of rain fit touch ground today for Abuja, now 55%, and for Lagos, 31 degrees Celsius. Name the weather temperature today for Lagos City, and also the chance of rain if it touch ground today for Lagos City, now 66%. Name the chance of rain or if it touch ground today for Lagos City, and for Enugu City, 32 degrees Celsius. Name the weather temperature today for Enugu City, and also the chance of rain fit touch ground today for Enugu City, now 55%, and for Benin City, 30 degrees Celsius, and be the weather temperature today for Benin City, and also the chance of rain if it don't touch ground today for Benin City, now 75%, and be the chance of rain if it touch ground today for Benin City, and for Aba Abia State, 29 degrees Celsius, and be the weather temperature today for Abia State, and also the chance of rain fit touch ground today for Abia State, now 65%, and for Oka, 28 degrees Celsius, and be the weather temperature today for Oka, and also the chance of rain if it don't touch ground today for Oka, now 66%, and for Port Harcourt, 26 degrees Celsius, better cold weather than could happen today for Port Harcourt, and also the chance of rain if it don't touch ground today for Port Harcourt, now 63%, and don't forget to drink water, use hanky, wash your hand, and mind your business, and also forget to say sorry when it is necessary, even if you know they're at fault, just say the word I am sorry. And like I always advise you, every now and then you no go come out anything at all from your body, you no go even change your son name. I greet you specially. I hear me, myself, and I could come up from the studio. The next voice we're going to hear now the voice of Alhaji MCOZ. But before I do that one, like I tell you, say tomorrow, na Jokwese. Yes, tomorrow, na Jokwese. And in case you never joined us before for Jokwese, Jokwese, and at the time where would they use it to ask questions for waiting to happen for our Budo Nigeria, and also things and where we say they happen for our society, and also things and where we say they happen for our state. If you not join us last week we talk about so many things, and also we also talk about the state police, where we say the National Assembly don't pass them into law. Now I just remember make Presido just put in signature on top there, and also made them come do the final touching on top of there. And if you want to know some of these things and where we talk, so that you know, go they lost, if you want join us tomorrow when in Nake 12 o'clock for afternoon, make a sharply rush into Facebook. Just type JAHO25 on top Facebook. That's JAHO25 for Facebook. You go see the video of last week program, so that you could feel listen through, because most things we talk about go there around that state police, because you know that.

0: actual Casa de Guza. Okay, still on top of the Torino Jesus and the Rhythm before I said a word of in sports. Tapa Tapa, like I'm going to tell you for inside transfer updates, make an election doesn't be small matter to go down. We still get some Kepu Kepus and Kepu Kepu Weezy about some teams that they make bid, but some players, they're not really they're comfortable talking about transfer now within there for inside the collab. World Cup. Well, Arsenal, they don't make their first bid for Leicester City and England under 19 winger Jeremy Munga, and they rejected. Yes, the 19-year-old, one of the club's longest-term target for the summer. The deal they rejected. Say they make them for bring more money. Meanwhile, we see they get updates. Say the Arsenal, the Gunners, yes, and they also prepare to bid for Paris Saint-Germain and France winger Bradley Bacola, with a 23 years of age, as it goes back in both. RB Leipzig don't make contact with Everton over 23-year-old France under 21 striker Tenno Barry, as the HOT. Meanwhile, Real Madrid did a look to continue their summer rebuild by signing a midfielder and a centre back with Chelsea and Argentine midfielder Enzo Fernandez, with a 25 years of age. Him now one of the options where they highly rated by the club. Enzo Fernandez would already get one or two talks when we don't talk, saying one day like to leave for Inter Madrid. They suspend her for inside Chelsea. I don't know why all the Enzos, they get one or two things to, they get one or two ways of hinting where they want to go, to throw a hint on where they want to go. Enzo Maresca do same about him at Man City. Now, Enzo Fernandez, but don't do you, they suspend them, and it'll be like that deal won't come to reality. Well, we could see how the matter go be. Tottenham Hotspur, finally, then they in a mix to sign Anderlecht and Belgian midfielder Nathan De Kett. The Manchester United are there amongst the 17-year-old other admirers from the Premier League. Meanwhile, Liverpool, they don't bring back their interest for 25-year-old Juventus and France midfielder Kefren Turan, as the HOT, like a this, like a that. Now, sit on top was Zopia 93.7 FM on Nature. Now, you're there, your Chukmon Station, Football Republic. Now, you're banjo pool this Kajad morning. Now, here, me, I'm going to press Mitchell Con for his Football Republic. And don't forget, say, Short Sports Waka will come your way by 3 p.m. Then, Football Republic will come your way for night again from 8 o'clock on reach 9 o'clock. And don't forget, say, tomorrow will be Saturday and Sunday, respectively. We're going to experience some of the best games again for the World Cup. I'm going to cover them for you. Football Republic will be active from 3 o'clock. We'll reach 8 o'clock from Saturday and Sunday as it goes by Kimbo. When I wake up, show, we're going to continue with you with King Pablo Makanaki and Alaji MC OZ. From me to you, thank you for being with me. My name is Superfly Boy. Jiggy does it better. Enjoy. One time.
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5: 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No stretch your hand, say you want to change that radio. Because now, in fact, everybody raise your hand. Everybody raise your hand, and they watch you. Raise your hand. Hands on your head now. Hands on your head. That's the Bila say she's stubborn. She won't change that. She want the door. Even if you raise your hand, the Bila say you will jump something. She raise your hand, they watch you. You that guy, you still say you stubborn. Raise your hand. Don't change it. Don't change it. I don't want you. I still want you. Say, don't be stubborn. I don't want you. I don't want you. I don't want you. Now your girl, Gareth, no talk shit. Now Wazobia.
6: Oh, yeah, say Wazobia.
7: 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Not Toshamo.

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1: See, mighty.
0: OZ. Ah. No, see what you need to do for this kind of thing. You're going to need rap.
2: I need it to feel rap.
3: No more, I need a lapa. I need a lapa. Me, I'm bigger than a lapa. Me, I'm
0: can you say you be bigger than rapper? Which one did say you did bigger than rapper?
3: You know, they say somebody, no, lapa, lapa, nice people, they go small by singing song. But I say, Moody Kai and Candy Bar, we sing all of them.
0: How you go say you did bigger than rapper? Oze, you know, it's a busy person. You know, it's they talk to.
3: I'm bigger than rapper now.
0: Oze, how you go say you did bigger than a rapper?
3: You know, no, like my dad is my dad say a rapper. It's this person. Plank. What is that name now?
0: Okay, make I give you example of rappers like Jay-Z. You said you big past Jay-Z.
3: They do not lapa.
0: Now.
3: Your wife na lapa.
0: Na singer. She
3: say why no she do call Nessie lapa and singer.
0: No, we dey talk about rapper. You said you big past Jay-Z. You said you big past Drake.
3: Drake na lapa.
0: Now.
3: But Drake na
0: you. You said you big past Olamide.
3: Olamide na lapa.
0: Olamide na rapper now.
3: Which one they ask me? Olamide big past Simui. Ola is Olamide bigger than me. Ha! And Dile is that I say, and today Dile is time music. Dile don't tell for a very
0: okay, so
3: time.
0: So you big past Iblis, you big past Jerick.
3: Derek na Lapa.
0: Uh-huh.
3: Derek na Lapa! Are you serious? No, Derek, no, who's the Derek Zetter for this
0: okay,
3: place?
0: So now upcoming.
3: It's upcoming now.
0: For where you doing?
3: Let's call it.
0: Okay, so Jose, who can be your level now? If Jerick na upcoming, Kola na upcoming. Iblis no rich.
3: No, Olamide no rich. Iblis now for instance now. He no in his ball.
0: He no be your level.
3: No, my level. I know.
0: Mr. Roden, no be your level.
3: Mr. Law, hey, all those people. No.
0: The tribe, but no be your level.
3: Law and Iblis then. They my stage, boy. Now Iblis now gives more opportunity that year. Nah, I said I told you this story before now.
0: I don't
3: told you before now.
0: You tell me now, but I don't know say not true.
3: You never believe what I
0: said. No, be sad, no believe. You they make and look as if
3: that's
0: I
3: that's what you just said now. No, I didn't see all the story why I told
0: no,
3: you.
0: No.
3: I know full line no, this national legend now.
0: No, be you tell me now, but I say I don't believe saying I don't know say not true.
3: I know, but this if I wanted to do like I would say okay, let me impass into politics. I know but
0: you
3: this,
0: give me please opportunity.
3: You know this, you got one of using Mudik Puno Ban. That Puno Ban.
0: Yes.
3: Let me give one idea for that Puno Ban. The period where we say Puno Sen and that Puno Ban, then they call my side, never want to know about Puno Ban. I said, why you don't do small? See, let me tell you the truth about Mudik.
0: Tell me.
3: Nobody say, Pussy, no, superstar. Now those humbleness in win and make I need to make money there is on this one myself.
0: But Oz, I know say you did try the humble, but not be everybody go believe say they try the humble.
3: No, that's life we are now. Nobody go believe. No, some people they don't want you to come and they make noise up and that. I don't get that.
0: You and they know they that level.
3: No, I'm bigger than that. If you don't believe me, live with it, no call it.
0: Okay, so for Africa, any rapper day your level currently for Africa?
3: Yeah, for Africa, yes. You know, Olamide, why I believe that Olamide, what you call him, like you are using him like want to see him more bigger than me. No, but see, let me tell you this life, boy. It's only you that can tell yourself who you are. Nobody, anybody can tell you who you are. So as you call Olamide now, we're angry, so that's why I know agree. Olamide is good.
0: Don't never reach your level.
3: If I say I leave my level now, people are going to look me down.
0: This guy don't fool up venues, stadium, venues.
3: You know how many I don't fool?
0: This guy don't shut down London.
3: I don't shut down play where no be everybody see. Where me, I don't shut down. Some people don't have the opportunity to even come there. I don't get pride. That's what I want you to understand money. I don't have pride. I'm a designer. Okay, say na lapa. No. You cannot use lapa to come on. If I told you, I didn't have one lapa now. For say, let us do competition this morning. This morning, I didn't there's one lapa now. Now.
0: When want to hear you now?
3: We want to just say, okay, let us do small constitution now. If I not show you proper, insulting me too.
0: Okay, so which level of rapper you they look at now?
3: Right now, okay, as you call Dilek,
0: Jay-Z, Kendrick Lamar, Olamide, M.I. Abaganko.
3: M.I., you know, in English, in the use.
0: You know, I tell somebody, see, if you put M.I. standard, M.I. should be in that top rank of
3: rappers.
0: It's number one for Africa, yes. But outside Africa, you go fit count how many rappers for America when really better pass. I doubt. Few, they not reach five or six. When better pass MI.
3: Yes,
0: MI. You and MI now, because I know say for Africa, no rapper be your level. So for Africa currently, who do fit challenge you? No be chance you because.
3: It will look like you want to impress
0: your hand. Yes, I don't want to do him.
3: Am I good? Then Bukutoin
0: in a singer, no be rapper, sir.
3: Bukutoin in a
0: no, no be rapper, sir.
3: Are you sir?
0: Mm.
3: I think say na lapo. Say that I can bring you because Bukutoin. I think.
0: Sakodie ko.
3: Obrek the bomb boy. Then I obrek the bomb boy. Then that one Sabina. I need boy in your dad team more than that. Obrek the bomb boy. After 6 years, let me give you to. Who's your dad lapo? The enter my only lapo. Na small lapo. Lately, all these people na small. Let's.
0: No wala. Sorry, no verse.
3: No problem.
0: So any rapper when they out there, when feel like say get within it take to challenge large MCOZ right
3: now.
0: Make it done because right now, Fino no reach.
3: No.
0: Jerick no reach. No. Zoro no reach. OZ is hot.
3: Sebu Zelik with one thing and then I'll be. Switch that one again.
0: So may just give the intro, make the feel like. I mean, I'll make we find some kind of hardcore instrumental for
3: you. If I give me a hardcore instrumental, so that I know go play a small something. I know playing small, yeah. This is international.
0: Yeah,
3: I small that the Z and the rest of the leg. In another question, I did play for life. People want to say, okay, fine, you can perceive you are bigger than me. I'm with Tupac. I'm with Tupac. I know what me and Tupac will see for life before I come on. And see, oh, people now go say, ah, this boy, see, now apply that new guy to.
0: You saying anything.
3: If no, I do Grammy Award, if they do Grammy Award to proportionalism, you know how many people don't carry by now.
0: No, you don't be lying. Don't be lying, I feel like.
3: Give me a call, Senti.
0: Okay, are they bring her here now?

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1: 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If not, be Wazobia FM. I'm not going to talk the word, but I'll say, you know, you go through that your radio. See, I don't want you now. No, start your hand, say you want to change that radio. Because in fact, everybody raise your hand. Everybody raise your hand, I want you to raise your hand. Hands on your head now. Hands on your head. I want to see. That's the ability to say she's stubborn. She won't change that there. She won't the door. Even if you raise your hand, if you say you will jump something, just raise your hand, I want you to. And then you that guy. You still say you're stubborn. Raise your hand. Don't change it. Don't change it. I don't want you. I still want you. See, don't be stubborn. I don't want you. I don't want you. I don't want you. Now your girl. Your girl. No talk shatter. Now I'll be a picture.
2: Oh, yes, hey, Wazo.
3: Not Wazo. Not Wazo. Not Wazo. Not Wazo. Not Wazo. Not Wazo. Not Wazo. Not Wazo. Not Wazo. Not Wazo. Not Wazo. Not Wazo. Not Wazo. Not Wazo. Not Wazo. Not Wazo. Not Wazo. Not Wazo. Not Wazo. Not Wazo. Not Wazo. Not Wazo. Not Wazo. Not Wazo. Not Wazo. Not Wazo. Not Wazo. Not Wazo. Not Wazo. Not Wazo. Not Wazo. Not Wazo. Not Wazo. Not Wazo. Not Wazo. Not Wazo. Not Wazo. Not Wazo. Not Wazo. Not Wazo. Not Wazo. Not Wazo. Not Wazo. Not Wazo. Not Wazo. Not Wazo. Not Wazo. Not Wazo. Not Wazo. Not Wazo. Not Wazo. Not Wazo. Not Wazo. Not

0: to be like.
1: Well, you see, this is now one of the rappers. Now, Emi Abaga, if you say this in punchlines, reach your standard, or...
2: You don't see my last punchline for Ogumake.
1: Okay, more starts.
2: They're dangerous.
1: Ladies and gentlemen. Ha! One thing you rapper when they shut down other rappers.
2: Don't be lying.
1: Rapper when they make other rappers look like rappers. The one and only. Man, when Jay-Z, then they look up to. Olamide, they look up to. Drake, they look up to. Only and they were in there. The biggest. Well, hold on. Before you jump in, this one, message from Ozzy Dongaga. Major player, they come.
3: Oh, okay. But, say, you know, say, see, OZ, na troublemaker. Na troublemaker again. I don't see him.
1: Okay.
3: In a life, I trouble.
1: All right. Well, that message now from
2: my daughter, Simpson.
1: Yes, your
2: somebody
1: name.
2: Somebody that I don't see me.
1: So now you get a reason to beef up.
2: Yes.
1: Ladies and gentlemen.
2: Thank you.
1: Rosie Dogaga, are you ready to collect your suicide beef? Your peppered beef? Your roasted beef? Give them up for the man when sit down on top of rap for Africa. The biggest rapper. Person when Jerry, they look up to. Fino, they look up to. Oh yeah, let's go.
4: Which one they don't chon chon, you know?
2: This one is voice at home.
1: Okay.
2: 1, 2, 3. I'm pretending to listen to me. Oh, the don't go, guy, they don't listen to me. Tapanini, kwa, they don't listen to me. Ah! I need to go down. Up, open the head, you go.

0: Nah, I don't come out for this studio.
1: Why did you come on now?
0: The nonsense, why they rap, you're this one.
1: You know that.
0: This rubbish. Nine.

0: go need another body when we dey here for you now. 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
3: Of us come up body for our country policy and politics. 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Then the common man go talk as he dey do am for body. 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You go put mouth, we go chook mouth. Because our government, not the people, be the government.
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Your Chukma station was Zubia 93.7 FM. That's there you did this morning. Anyway, you did listen to me this morning. I welcome you on top of the show because another beautiful edition of our government where they come your way. When the time don't reach 10 o'clock, of course, we'll enter 11 o'clock. We'll talk about matter. We'll consign politics. We'll consign the issue of policies of government to the look around them because you don't get any other thing. What we get to do for here on top of your Chukma station that will give you update of what they happen for inside the political scenes, what they happen for inside the issue of governance because now me and you be government and whatever decision will they happen for properly and also where we need to chuck mouth on some of this matter. And of course this morning on top of your chuck mouth station was Zobia 93.7 FM. We're there for you this morning today, bring you up to speed on top matters where they happen for inside the political scenes and also some other trending issues as they happen for inside the country. My name never change. My name is Timmy Olainka Wolabi, call me the double honorable. Of course, I sit down inside the studio with you this morning. We're going to look into issue we concern political scenes. Of course, earlier this week, we see a lot of political activities. Of course, in the ADC, we know if you call them coalition ADC again because they get as a bill right now. But in the ADC, we see the presidential candidate, former Vice President Alhaji Atiku Abubakar. He don't pick, or let me say the party, of course, let me say ADC, announced Mr. Rotimi Amaechi, the former governor of Rivers State, former minister of transportation, former speaker of House of Rep, State Assembly for Rivers State, as the running mate as vice presidential candidate of ADC to Atiku Abubakar. Of course, immediately after that, hours after, the following day, we see judgment from the Federal High Court in Abuja of Court of Justice Peter Lifu will come out to bring judgment where the direct INEC then the register five political party, which ADC they part of farm. Of course, AA, they part of farmers, three other political parties for inside the country because according to the judgment of the court, say them no make some of the requirements of the law as stipulated for inside section 225A of the 1999 constitution as amended. But then, just 2 days ago, the appeal court come out to say no, that judgment no fit stand because there is a matter we don't bring day forward to the appeal court before that judgment. So therefore, make a high court, you say they do pass themselves on top that one. Of course, the reactions follow that one. We see different opposition political leaders make statements on that issue. Of course, another question we will ask ourselves this morning. I say, since Monday, we are taking ADC to announce Amaechi as their running mate despite all of this issue. Has Amaechi actually come out to say anything about this in nomination, either on statement or on TV? Of course, I don't think me personally, I don't come across anyone. No. Of course, inside the Anambra State too, Governor Chukwuma Soludo don't talk. The progressive are working together. Of course, there no be new statement too. But the new thing to this one, I say for inside the boy, Abakaliki boy in state, 2 days ago, the governor joined APC governors and APC leaders to endorse President Bola Tinubu for second time. We'll look into this matter, but make a go for this break. And they come back.

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0: We don't they talk since so. 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
1: Oh boy, you don't talk. 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

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Now there with you this morning, and before we go for that break, and don't they tell you about the build up to 2027 general election? The ADC don't unveil their vice presidential candidate, which is the former minister of transportation, former governor of Rivers State, Rotimi Amaechi, as their presidential candidate for the party. But then I ask one question: if any of you don't come across any statement from Rotimi Amaechi since they nominate him as a candidate of the party, because for me, I never see any. Maybe Area Mama, of course, Area Mama didn't say the studio. Maybe Area Mama don't come across any. I never know. But then we're going to wait to see that one. One of the updates we will get for you, of course. For inside Anambra State, many things they happen for there, just like they always talk on for that music. Many things they happen for Abuli, many things they happen for inside here for Anambra State, because the fight against fake pastors for inside Anambra State, Governor Chukwuma Soludo administration, no take easy at all. Of course, they don't tell, say, make people of Anambra State say, if you get any information where you won't give them a bit about fake pastors, make them let them know. So if you come out to tell them, say, this is also place, So the fight now, no be about people, whether they call fake Dibia alone, but then it don't move to fake pastor. Of course, some of the pastors on, they arrested, I think about 8 of them of recent, they arrested recently. And then the government still, they talk, say, yes, they still, they look for more. To make sure, say, anybody where they do waiting and no supposed to, or they deceive people, they talk, say, get one miracle when they do. The administration of Chukwuma Soludo say, no, they cannot accept to that kind of thing for inside Anambra State. Well, what do you make of this? Will they ask you one or two questions on top of that level? Because last week we don't get opportunity to answer one or two on top of the phone line. Today, I'm going to want to hear from you on top of the phone line today. What do you make of this fight against fake pastors too, according to the government, for inside Anambra State? And also, before we go for that break too, I'll be the young, you say, Governor Chukwuma Soludo, don't talk, say, for inside the state, then don't say, Governor, President Bola Tinubu as the presidential candidate for about 3-4 days ago. I think that should be on Tuesday, of course. Governor also joined the governor of Ebonyi State and also other leaders of APC to endorse the president openly. Well, a lot of people don't come out to criticize Soludo for inside that one. Some people say he no supposed be. Some people describe him as something where look like anti-party activity. Well, some people also say, well, that one are for himself, say now only one vote in get, and no being go determine what thing go happen for inside their own vote for them. Of course, that one supposed be because not democracy. Of course, that's scary, Mama. In all of these things, before we go open the phone line, I want make you unpack all of them together. Of course, the issue of ADC for inside that place, and also we say they don't nominate their vice presidential candidate. Of course, if you look at issues we surround them together with the issue of legal battles, where courts talk, say, no, they register this party's old and all of the, but the appeal courts don't come out to say no. That judgment of the high court say they do pass themselves because you say these people, INEC don't bring matter come high court, appeal court say no, they no feel they register this party because according to INEC, say those people they know they meet the requirement, but some people will file the case to high court. They say no, make party, make court the registered, make court direct INEC to deregister them. Now matter the appeal court, high court also go deliver judgment. So the appeal court seller say, we be your senior. This matter don't deal on our table. Why you go choke mouth?

0: really a lot to unpack, actually, because if you check and say the bag full, they throw away, no be smarting. But my first question now, why are they run go court immediately? They announce Atiku and
1: no, the matter done day before. Matter done the court before they announce them.
0: No, and after the announcement, I the matter gain weight.
1: No, just a few hours after. The following day.
0: Me and you know where to play.
1: No. Let's get it right.
0: Let's play.
1: March, May 22. Matter day. What was it called? The High Court talks say make a stay of proceeding. Appeal court gives stay of proceeding on the matter in May 22. Now, ADC unveiled their vice presidential candidate in June. Is it June 16 or June 15 or thereabouts? So you see, there are some gap of the in back. So and before matter even get to appeal court, already those people will fight the case. Now High Court they carry and go, and High Court don't issue one judgment.
0: But
1: so
0: immediately after
1: the
0: ADC.
1: Following day after ADC,
0: exactly, not
1: they are something. That one is of course. If not that one is the look, me I just tell you say matter done they build up.
0: It
1: don't
0: normally because rumor go don't say ha. Don't trust these people. No, we had a one work out. I'm not saying that determines anything, because at the end of the day, now the voters now then get the final say. But then it was too conspicuous. Make we speak grammar. I'll cry for night. Pikin die for money. Now wait till you happen there, be that. But then it's a matter of come with your evidence, come with your credibility. Make no party which wants another party. Make nobody stand on the way of another person. If you feel you are credible, if you feel you have proven beyond reasonable doubt, say, I go do this thing better than any other person, come to the ballot with equity and let the people vote for you. If you feel, when I was a governor, when I was a vice president, when I was this one, I delivered my state well. So if you make me the president of Nigeria, I'll do well better. Are you sure? Say you carry the crowd where your mind tell you say you carry. Come to the ballot with equity. If you feel, say, okay, I've done there for 4 years. My 4 years record, they speak for me. Come to the ballot with equity. That's all I have to say on that matter. May nobody try to the digidali. May nobody try to, no. All of us, they see, and nobody blind. Who they cry, self, they see road. Now, no matter. The first election, 2023 election, he didn't support any other candidate. Even though he's an APGA by grassroots, we already know where he is on the federal level. And if by his second tenure, maybe he finished becoming the governor of Anambra, in Gonto say one pilot go another political party. Chances are we know where he's going already. We may not be 100% correct, but a very great percentage that if he ever has to leave APGA, we know where in the point to go.
1: All right, Mama, make a lot of people hear waiting the governor talk directly himself on this matter.
2: For a second term

together. It is time for progressives to unite. Yes, there are challenges. Today is not long speeches for me, because we are going to have our own day. APGA will soon be meeting and will make its own statement. And I believe thereafter, progressives all over Nigeria will be coming together under one umbrella to make sure that Bola Ahmed Tinubu continues the great job, the foundational structure that he is laying now for Nigeria. So I join you in solidarity on that, and to also say to Umunne Mundibo, enough of the politics of lamentations. We must now move from the alliance for protest to alliance for progress, alliance partnership for prosperity for people. Ofegamaram Bekenkoba. Kama Efia Iga Baselosa Ubele.

0: unite as a neighbor, and we must not waste our votes again. We must not waste our votes again. Tana Obana Gaga, Obanyama, Obana.
1: Ram, you say na person wey no road, you say na vehicle wey dey go direct road, na you go follow.
2: Who want to interpret that Igbo for you fast?
1: Yeah, of course. I'm a kind of man.
2: But if any Nigerian person never sing songs, the matter never strong.
1: You don't hear Ram.
2: Politics of UK.
1: I beg you, who you say make Indibo no waste their vote? What do you mean by that statement? Indibo no dey vote before. You know. All right, make I go for this group. When we come back, you'll join me on top of the phone line. No go anywhere.
3: The nation's most brilliant young minds gear up for the National Secondary School Debate Tournament. It's the season finale of the I Beg to Differ Secondary Schools Debate Tournament Season 9. 10th of August at 3 p.m. Lagos, Abuja and Port Harcourt will come alive. Champions from Abuja, Port Harcourt and Lagos will go shoulder to shoulder for the crown of the Champion of Champions. 16 secondary schools, 3 daily debates, 4 weeks of intense matchups. Who will be the champion of champions of the I Beg to Differ Season 9? The final lap of the journey begins August 10 at 3 p.m. For sponsorship inquiries, email info@nigeriainfo.fm or ibegtodifer@nigeriainfo.fm. I Beg to Differ, the tournament of champions.
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1: If all of us come up body for our country policy and politics, who go chook mouth to Kwanu? 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You go put mouth, we go chook mouth. Because our government, not the people, be the government.

0: 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Go. Let me miss this opportunity.
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0: Alright, so welcome back on Top Your Chipmunk Station. 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Of course, before we go for that break, you don't hear the informate where we don't bring come your demot. Of course, before we go for that break, we will tell you about the comment of Governor Chukwuma Soludo on top of 2027 general elections. Of course, I don't tell you. You also go to tell me what do you make of this comment. Don't talk to making the will move from the politics of lamentation, and also make individual no waste their vote, but a lot that statement it means a lot. Maybe now Governor Chukwuma Soludo himself will be explain what he mean by that statement exactly, so that me or Olayinka will be make a no quote out of contest. But I don't know if area mama understand that statement. Of course, he say making people no waste their vote. One, he says secondly, progressive don't agree to the work together. Now, if you look at the full meaning of APGA, that is All Progressive Grand Alliance. And also, if you look at APC too, you see All Progressive Congress. So maybe now what you mean by progressives are working together, that one no they new to us. You don't they talk for many long time. But then, to join in APC rally, to also make this statement, you make a lot of Nigerians they ask questions where Governor Chukwuma Soludo actually stand in all of this. And then the members of APGA in 2027, where they will actually stand, is it by the direction of Governor Chukwuma Soludo or by their own decision?
1: Now politics in the play and I'm not matching his politicking, but at the end of the day it falls down to the person who will vote as card. Like the governor of Delta State tell us, say in the Delta na crime for not to vote for Zadi Tinubu because in our in-law.
0: You know, say not crime.
1: We not use the word crime, but he saying okay, make I.
0: He says say crime now. That means there will be punishment.
1: Okay,
0: for
1: no,
0: it.
1: Okay. Wait till you talk. Make I use the right word now. Say, say we suppose vote for him based on say now our in-law.
0: Okay.
1: Now that sentiment playing, but now politicking too. So Ludo coming to say progressive, they work together. That sentiment, but now politicking too. But at the end of the day, now me and you, we get voters card. Now I go determine.
0: Governor Chukwuma Soludo also gets in choice.
1: He gets so in choice.
0: He don't announce in choice.
1: He own choice. Within one voters card, where he get. Now the same one voters card me I get. Now, but you, then, also saying that make the Ndibo no waste their votes. I don't understand what he mean, except he go explain by himself. Because if we've been wasting our votes all this while, how we can't vote for him? Does it mean that all of us waiting?
0: No, maybe in presidential election.
1: I don't know. That's why I say I don't
0: no,
1: know.
0: No, presidential.
1: I say I don't know.
0: The debate of the
1: I say I don't know. You cannot make me know what I say I don't know.
0: The gathering, the essence of this gathering, nobody campaign for any governor. It's campaign for presidential
1: vote
0: election.
1: Vote is vote. He said, Ndibo, he not say not waste your presidential vote. He said, make Ndibo not waste their vote. It's a clear statement. What he means by that, I don't know. I cannot speak for him. But for him to say we have been wasting our votes, is he also saying that all of us wake you up for November election, leave what we get to do. We were there, the media front too. They here from morning to night, that Saturday. They were come from different polling youth, saying our waste we waste. Because you cannot tell me that when we voted for you is not waste, but when it's time to vote for another person, it's waste. So voting is voting. Except he's saying that people that voted for him also wasted time. He go answer that one by himself. Not be me go answer him for him. What he means by that statement is left for him to answer for his full chest. And now, the time for lamentation has gone. If you mean by Ndibo saying that they are marginalized, that's what you mean by lamentation. Has that shifted the grounds?
0: Say, like, you know, many of them don't they talk of the need to work with the center so that developments will come, all of those all of
1: the center things. Now goes there, the center, the people at the center, are they not from other regions of the country? If we really want to be honest with ourselves, even that center, that almighty center, the people where they're the center, some of them come from the north, some come from the west, some come from the south. How come if people from the southeast want somebody to come from there, you will not tell them to Mba now? At the end of the day, no matter what he talk, he's just a politician doing his thing. It's just like a doctor entering the theater, na normal thing. So whatever he did was political. Now that is what he is, a politician.
0: Mm.
1: But he's not left for every other person. All I have to tell people, we say time they go. 10th of July, don't you? If you never go collect your voter's card, you no get any say for this matter.
0: Mm.
1: Just know that one. Mm. Say you are just an observer. Anybody get right to talk with it, they want to talk. So if I say they never even say anything against the law.
0: Mm.
1: It's left for you too to choose to take their advice or not. Advice not a key person. Yes, I know they cause quarrel. Now you now, when you don't make up your mind, it's okay. Whether I want to do it till you talk or not. And which is your prerogative, your full right to determine who you feel say, now go favor you pass.
0: All right, Mika, they go straight to the phone line because I know, say, you where they listen to me, you get one or two to chook mouth on this matter. What do you make of this matter? Of course, progressives are working together. And the governor don't talk. Say, now, nah, not the way they go the right way, now you go enter. If they go, no fear, no go enter motor where they go, motor where they go in Subway. All right, enter, we say now waiting they talk for there. But then, some people also feel talk, say, well, maybe they get something where they want branch from road before they go to one place or the other. But then, it is what it is. Okay, I hear from you from the phone line. Hello, who they there?
2: Hello.
0: Good morning.
2: Good morning.
0: Your name, where they call from?
2: Good morning. Thank you. Don't see you. I'm calling from Oka.
0: All right. Welcome. Chook mouth.
2: Yeah. Thank you. Concern what the one of you did say. Yes, sir. So just continue. So, he's saying that don't waste your money, don't waste your good. He's trying to say, don't waste another person. You see anything, that's what he meant. Yes, sir. Yes, yes, yes. So, I'll get you about that. Thank you.
0: All right. Thank you for that one. He say, there's no two way about that. Say, waiting the talk, now say, making the vote for President Tinubu. Well, just like I tell you before, individuals have the right to choice, and that is the essence of democracy. And I believe, if we go by the number of registered political parties within the country, I think 18 or 19 of them. So, which means every Nigerians have the right to choose and the choice to make among the candidates of these various political parties. When they go to the ballot, 08032789512, 08032789512. Hello, who did the phone line?
3: Hello.
0: Hello. Good morning.
3: Yeah. Good morning. Good morning.
0: I greet you. Welcome.
1: Good morning, ma'am.
0: Good morning. All right. Welcome. Chook mouth.
3: You know, just already become government. We have been waiting our vote. And again, when they did campaign for our president, that's a true I don't think that's the right thing. You know, this party did, they made a vote for Tinubu. That's what they want. They can do enter. But they are doing here. Fair, how much is fair now? How much is gas? Can they do? Even if you start now, what do the grow up again? After a lot, let you do down to you. It will make the campaign to make the people go for them. Let the campaign for himself. This is something that this is something that campaign for to do. Because our son concerned, to do what done not you. We have done nothing good for this country. For the past 5 years now.
0: Very 5 years.
3: Thank you.
0: All right, thank you. Three years and some months.
1: Yes, and a month, sir. Not being the 27th.
0: Uh-huh. 3 years and a month.
1: So. It's not even up to a month. 3 years and okay, let's call it.
0: You never reach.
1: Never
0: even
1: reach 27th. Mm. Yeah.
0: But you see, for that, if you look at it, it almost looks like
1: the first tenor is almost over. What's up, IFM?
0: Hello.
4: Hello, good morning.
0: Good morning. Come over where your radio deal. All right, you know where they call from?
4: I'm calling from Walisha. I am a friend. I'm calling from Kilgore.
0: All right, check my
4: eyes. I want to tell you people that, you know that they push a little bit. Everybody knows that they're not blessed. They're not blessed.
0: What is this? Hello. Calm down. Wait now.
4: Everybody, careful that car. Okay. He said, they're not going anywhere again. So that's what I want to tell you before.
0: Bye-bye. But the way you talk like say you manage the airtime. Because I know can hear you clearly. Uh-huh. I just hear make everybody clear their voter's card. Uh-huh. Well, but then, beyond everybody getting their voter's card, one thing about this voters card, and we always talk about every election year. But we they really see the turnout of voters with the number of voters. It's not about voters card. You know, the last general election, wouldn't be the figure where I next tell us the number of people who collect voters card before the general election. Is it now about 80 something million people? You remember? So if about 80 something million people collect voters card in before 2023 general election, how come we no see more than 20 million people to come out to vote? Tinubu get 8 point something million. Peter Obi get 6 point something million. Atiku about 6 point something million. Add them together. How many it be? So we know if we get even up to 40 million people to come and vote. Let's say like half of people will collect voters card. The same thing we go talk now. People don't rush you. People don't the rush go collect voters card. Now I never go give voters card. They go say so number of people collect voters card. At the end of the day, how many people come out to vote? I think we need to address issue of voter apathy, not issue of even collecting voters card alone. How many people they come out to vote? What is the percentage of people they come out to vote? Election will bring Soludo into office the first time. The total number of votes will bring Soludo to office no reach 150,000 votes. And number of people will collect voters card in Anambra State is over 2 million people. What will be the number of people will vote the last election will bring Soludo into office? We always like to talk in this country. We always like to talk. And I also like them. Make we talk. Let's go to the phone line.
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5: Good
1: morning.
5: My grandma they call.
1: Grandma no.
5: So you don't know do anything. I didn't know talk bad because now for in fact

0: everybody, you say now motorway, I be the move and I go follow. If you follow anywhere, but you don't push anybody.
1: Inside the motor.
0: As Nigeria day like this now, everybody they cry. But if you say that motor day good for me and my family, that is why I never try to get our voter card. Now the only something why I know be that one. Anybody can campaign. But the waiting you know, they say nobody could push you unless now our greediness will go carry us to go where we know. Me and my for one time, I go know the one we go they move. We know the one time, we know the one way they move. So now waiting I want to talk to that.
2: All right.
0: Mother from Nando.
1: Dalo, grandma.
2: Dalo. All right, make we go for this break. Will you come?

0: I'm a choristic mix saying say afternoons to you better person. 12 o'clock on now, and this not time for short story. On top of Zubia 92.7 FM on each other, this makes sense. Makes sense. Friday, the number 19th day inside the month of June 2026. My name is Doreen. The Richuku. The federal government will call on journalists and media organizations to make the exercise greater responsibility to the report security issues. Another theory on this one to reduce the prominence where the summit, where they organized by the Nigerian Union of Journalists in collaboration with the Department of State Services. The minister know the talk to say the media go fit only survive for one peaceful and secure environment. The adjoint talk say ongoing gains where they record by security agency need to receive an adequate attention. Edo State and Governor Monday Okpebolo don't issue one blunt warning to criminals where they operate for the state. Those when it be say they persist for crime, when it be say they go face persecution, and say him go personally sign their execution warrant. Okpebolo also making the declaration yesterday during one parade. A suspect for inside the Edo State Police commanded quarters for Benin City, where he say he also reward officers were arrested. One suspect where they linked to Sunday kidnapping for the vegetable market. The National Economic Council don't approve the release of over 83 billion cedis of naira under the Anticipatory Action Trust Fund to address the recurring challenge of flooding for inside the country. The fund now so they approved for the NEC meeting where they chaired by the Vice President Kashim Shettima for the State House ABJ yesterday, and they expected to support proactive in ways where include early warning systems, emergency preparation, and other flood mitigation initiatives where they designed to reduce the devastating effects of seasonal flooding. From that one, Ikelewe for Anambra State don't launch one full-scale investigation enter the suspected murder of a 123-year-old female student of College of Nursing Sciences Alo, where BC added body now so they see her for her house for Alo, in the Emily South local government area for the state. The top person of the command, so Tuchuki Kenga from one to retalk, say the landlord of the premises, so they don't arrest her. And then they ask some question as part of the ongoing investigation. Why did the body not so? They don't put them for mortuary, made a check autopsy. Finally, I sure to read a spread for the abroad yonder. One new round of direct talks between the U.S. and Iran they postponed after Vice President J.D. Vance delay one planned trip to Switzerland. The White House announced late on Thursday. Say Vance now so no good they travel to the talks and say the logistics now so don't this simple or predictable. As the matters can't be like this now, yeah, too much and break. For the short to rear conjure for a table, they make sense. Thank God it's Friday. Now, lying cow will be my arrangement, the particular one. Myself and I will clear you every and they call Doreen the Richuku. From your choristic makes sense and afternoons to you, but delicious personality, because I'm gonna hand you over to the wavy daddy. We're gonna join body with the super fly boy, but they're gonna carry you for artist focus. This makes sense. Thank God it's Friday. Enjoy the rest of the bedulization.
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0: The nation's most brilliant young minds gear up for the National Secondary School Debate Tournament. It's the season finale of the I Beg to Differ Secondary Schools Debate Tournament Season 9. 10th of August at 3 p.m. Lagos, Abuja and Port Harcourt will come alive. Champions from Abuja, Port Harcourt and Lagos will go shoulder to shoulder for the crown of the Champion of Champions. 16 secondary schools, 3 daily debates, 4 weeks of intense matchups. Who will be the Champion of Champions of the I Beg to Differ Season 9? The final lap of the journey begins August 10 at 3 p.m. For sponsorship inquiries, email info@nigeriainfo.fm or ibegtodiffer@nigeriainfo.fm. I Beg to Differ, the Tournament of Champions.
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one time, real quick. What's up? You're 93.7 off of a niche, and are you there? And with the wrong themes, don't forget to tune to have a little runway. My name is Superfly Boy. Jiggy does it better than I do alongside the finest. I know it, heap.

the sniper on the Wiz of Steel. You know what time it is. It's unsaid. We say it unsaid. Yes, Addis Focus, Midday, but do that here with Panje Putin this casual afternoon. I don't know how you feel right now, but I suppose you're supposed to feel good because the weather is so calm and nice. I've been only for my side. Europe standard, Europe standard. I tell you, I tell what for you. You too, Savicho. All right, I tell you real quick. 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

0: the country today. 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Come on. Yeah, so you don't mention the likes of Mood 9. You mention the likes of Rugged Man, Idris Abdul Karim. You can mention Emma Bug. 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Yes, him alone. Na swagu. 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Come on. 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Yes, in dress code. In dress code. For in dress code. 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In the dress code. Oh, Jiggy, get lines, George. Yes, of course, I talk of nobody else but Punchak Henry Zamani. Fire of Zamani. Ice Prince Zamani. Yes, and the man who to focus on this Kajad afternoon. Yes, he drop I don't know whether this year, okay, late last year, he dropped a collabo album. He dropped a collabo album with Chopstick. Chopstick and a bit. Yes, he be one of the people who make us to know Chopsticks. Yes, now, most of his hits be there produced by Chopstick. He get one of his song with Chopstick, India, and Young L. And he be one of the people who promote that guy so well. And of course, even M.I. Abaga, don't do song with the man they call Chopstick, Jesse J. Yeah, the Chocolate City, you know, as it goes by Kimbo. Yeah, so he been dropping an album with the young man shortly before this one went drop now. And this one come with a lot of testimony. I ain't named this one Testimony of Grace. You know, the truth is, I always talk, if you don't go close, you don't go know. See, and make I let you know something. So many persons, if they don't speak out, you're not going to say, okay, they have been dealing with a lot of things. Ice Prince Zamani, this is the latest album entitled Testimony of Grace. You know, just sit down and name the album Testimony of Grace. Now, based on happenings, things we happen or call, yes. If you look at Ice Prince now, you're going to say there's a difference between the Ice Prince you knew long time ago and the Ice Prince you know now. Like, big changes in his for in size, for in looks and everything. Yes, he looks today 100. Come on, he looks today 100. Yes, the swag. Come on, yeah, you know the swag. You know, I'm not gonna forget that style of in dress code. Come on, but when you talk about in size, yes, he don't slim down a little bit, a lot. Yes, so he will tell you, say, you know, they do some things when they do before again due to some reasons. But one thing with the celebration today, now the icon. Yes, Ice Prince is an icon, whether I like it or yes, since in the game, we don't keep the game so relevant. They don't, they're so relevant right from the inception, right from the time they're coming, and till this very moment, they don't keep the rap game active. And one thing I'm gonna tell you for sure, BC, Testimony of Grace, no, this shot of glory, so much glory in that song. So just don't pull with me, make I go sell market when I come back. You know how the thing go, we're gonna drop and back, back, back. I will tell you the album, the track list, and the features. You know, just deal with me, move away.
1: Oh, yeah.

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0: What's up, you're 93.7 FM with Nietzsche. Now you sit down, put this card afternoon. Artist Focus, me Dick Bedu. My name is Superfly Boy, Jiggy does it be our biggest. You know how it did go. And I deal with the wavy, the pro, the magical. Yes, they are Brakatabra himself, DJ Snipe on the Wheels of Steels. Yes, we're going to talk about the Testimony of Grace album by Ice Prince Amani, one of the icons for inside the music industry. Don't keep the game rolling and relevant for ages and for years, still relevant. Come on. You know, easy to be an OG in the game and keeping it real to this very moment. You know, shout out to all the OGs in the industry. As a matter of fact, I like Ritty. Hi. Yeah. Real Godzilla's in the booth. Yeah. Real black in the coupe. Yeah. But that's just me and my troop. Yeah. Track one, can't get enough. That be the intro. Yeah. Look, let me talk so you'll be through. Eat your words and them. Track two, now hustle. Track three, now testimony of grace. Stuff, but I'm still. Track four, the high class and the future Nino life.
1: Money plenty, but I'm still Clinton. You know the put no coke. You know the laugh at my joke.
0: Wait!
1: Give me the text that I took.
0: Track five, now titled Baby Boy and the future Nikos. Track six, Good Time.
1: I'm in the wreck when I shoot.
0: Track seven, Nice One, featuring Skibby Mayana. Track eight, Radio, and the future Reaction. No, track nine, Basu Kitty. Number 10, Dear Mama, and the feature Luna and UAX. Track 11, Person Like You. 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Then track 13 will be last but not the least. Now, same love. Did you snipe every day with me? Make you go there. Make you for the film, the rock, come the go. What's up, you're 93.7 FM, but DJ, now you band you put. I'll deal with you.

0: The nation's most brilliant young mind gear up for the National Secondary School Debate Tournament. It's the season finale of the I Beg to Differ Secondary Schools Debate Tournament Season 9. 10th of August at 3 p.m. Lagos, Abuja and Port Harcourt will come alive. Champions from Abuja, Port Harcourt and Lagos will go shoulder to shoulder for the crown of the Champion of Champions. 16 secondary schools, 3 daily debates, 4 weeks of intense matchups. Who will be the Champion of Champions of the I Beg to Differ Season 9? The final lap of the journey begins August 10 at 3 p.m. For sponsorship inquiries, email info@nigeriainfo.fm or ibegtodifer@nigeriainfo.fm. I Beg to Differ, the Tournament of Champions.
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artist for Kasumi Dog Badu. What's up, you're 93.7 FM and DJ. I'm here, me and DJ Sniper, good to go. But don't forget, the party's not yet over. Just like Niger movie, the good talk, to be continued. This is just the beginning. Watch out for part two. Hey. Yes, so Igbabi Igbade tonight.

Yes, I present to you testimony of grace from the man, what did you call, Ice Prince Zamani. Yes, so I make sure say from track one, Gorik track 13. I drop them for you, make it for the grab a bite of a copy. Make it not be say, you know, they know of this very testimony of grace with Ice Prince Zamani drop as the H.O.T. Panshak Henry Zamani. Yes, now the man will focus on this casual afternoon. Join us next week Friday, 12 noon, call reach 1 p.m. And we're going to drop you another artist. We'll drop album. Yes, don't forget, you're permitted to go on top of any of your social media handles. 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Chukmart Station, Wazobia FM on top, Facebook. Then, of course, Wazobia FM on Nietzsche on top, X handle, Twitter. With the popularly known, yes, go there, go drop us your own preferred artist we go home, focus on so that you go make your day go sulele and kulele. You know how the team go. Super Fly Boy, Jiggy Dozzy, but under my name, DJ Snipe on the Wheels of Steel, ladies and gentlemen. You know how the team go. Madam, we're going to cop up on speed.

0: edition, it will happen on the very last Sunday of August. Because why would they put it on for last Sunday? My women in the church, my women in the village, they do August meeting. That's why we make our own last, so that you go don't go all the other ones. I want to talk about the last Sunday of August 2026. That is 30th of August this year. The venue for this year na Grand Hotel Asaba. Grand Hotel, and so it's everybody we know Asaba, no Grand Hotel. It's one of the easiest to locate places, just on the busiest in the Bisu Road. And of course, Nadia will go shut down. We'll start exactly at 12 on the dots on the 30th of August 2026. You see why they tell you on time? This is not June, whenever I enter July. Mm-hmm. And they tell you so that you go pick your calendar, book a date with us, plan them on time. Prepare yourself, may not deprive you of that. Remember, say, we know they pay any money. Some people don't say, area mama, I like this and better women. I want to join. We know they pay any money to join. You don't need to do anything. You don't need to register anything to join. What will they do? We say, from time to time, any year we host, we'll get the list of the women. We want to see what our crowd is like. We'll get your names. And when things, opportunities come from those names, we'll feel pick one or two persons, depending on which the opportunity call out for. You don't need to register anywhere. All you need to do now, say you dey hear my voice for radio, or you dey deal with us anytime when me and my sisters gather for Inside Women Topics on top every Friday by 1 to 2 p.m. for Wazobia 93.7 FM, your Chukmau station. So now, the better women of Wazobia FM, now they remind you of our August meeting. Remember, say now, 30th of August 2026, venue, now Grand Hotel, if you miss a lot. Come prepared, come to learn. No come because of they no give me this one. No. Come and learn. Information na power. Wetin you know sabi big pass you. If I give you the biggest G-Wagon now, latest 2026 version, and you know sabi even drive Okada, you no get how you want to drive that car. Even if you like, may you dey 50 years, 60 years, the first say you know sabi drive, you know go fit move that car. Mm-hmm. But if he gets more picking where they the corner, where they may be 18 years or even 17, where don't learn how to drive well, mm-hmm. That picking go collect the key for me. He go mesmerize the car. Now simple thing.
1: He go shock you.
0: Things not the answer to your age. Since the answer to the right information.
1: That's true.
0: What if person no know nine big person? And when we sit down like this, would they gather people from all walks of life? Would they bring doctors? Would they bring lawyers? Would they bring entrepreneurs? Would they bring... Would they learn? Would they network? And why I like Asaba, we say Asaba, now the city of turn up. Is it Kwana Asaba? I'm going to go Asaba go gather. So I know they even fear whether Asaba women... I don't say Asaba women self. Now they go rush us because anytime we enter Asaba, shut down is a must. And I they tell you, say, you will say, I dare say Luku, I dare say Lasaba, I dare be Loki, I dare be Luku. All this one, when they talk on each other, I know how my Delta people they be, we too, they fear to cross the bridge. But don't worry, this time you know they cross any bridge. Who they Asaba with you? Nothing get on each other. Asaba is just a strong too. You don't need to say, every mama, what if I know no road? No, you don't need to shout. Just enter normal Asaba Moto. Where they go inside town, tell her and say, may stop you for Grand Hotel. Just not tell her and say, you know, one go express. So, send one where they go inside town, make it stop you for Grand Hotel. If by chance now for express they stop you, no lily, enter Keke where they enter inside town, tell her to stop you for Grand Hotel. And you go locate the venue. So, umbada woman, wake like a retin, make sure say, you know, miss her mom.

0: Oh yes, and I saw to return back. my table full of many, many issues there where I women. So many things they trend, but maybe we'll start with one. You know, say Otedola daughter will be a Teni Otedola. She don't tell us say she get belay. You know, say last year she married her heartthrob. Teni marry easy. Okay. And their marriage, you know, marriage will trend, one of the most vibrant wedding where we see. It was not noisy, crowd no go, but it was class. It was class in its own state.
1: Cream de la cream, na
0: yeah. If your skin no tight, you know, people body, now that kind
1: selected
0: wedding.
1: Selected few,
0: strictly on IV kind of thing. And I brought one crowd, and so the other day, last week, she put out a video.

0: where she did exercise with belle. 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She carry all those pregnancy ball. She wear her leg. She did walk. Ah! And that video sparked a lot of reaction. But the thing which shocked me for the reaction, I say, majority of the people will see some start with, wow, this one makes sense. So fine girl, money and water. Other people be like, ah, God, when? Others say, Tenny don't prove, Nigerian women has come.
1: Can you imagine?
0: Say Nigerian women, when they lie. Because see Tenny now, she get belly. She still be figure eight. She no get flat nose. 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
1: 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I cannot lift my leg. 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I want to just chop grasshopper by 2 a.m. Mm. 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Say they just they use the pikin, they do excuse. Say, see Tenina. 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If you see her for road, you're not going to see some of these men who talk. Mm.
0: This, to me, they funny. Because why it talks
1: about funny? Calm down. Abakari na speak. 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
0: Teni de we get.
1: Calm down. Why your blood de hot?
0: It de hot too, honestly.
1: Not suppose hot. So, better women no na so I say my carry and come on and no verse. So today we want to talk about the reality of pregnancy for the everyday Nigerian woman. You see, I use the word everyday Nigerian woman. I know use the first class. Cream de la cream, Bologna Nigerian woman. I use the everyday Nigerian woman. Mm-hmm. So, you know, when you were, so na lie, you know, they lie all this way. When una go get belly, una go come fast. Una, especially when you don't enter third trimester, they call them wobbling. You go, they wobbling like penguin. You know, if you carry your leg again, and so you go, they work like who get bull leg. Because picking head, you don't already descend down. Your tummy don't they fall down because you don't they near your journey. So, all those who are kind of lie, you know, they lie. If you were fair, where how come you can't begin the dark for belle? So if you know, because you know they rub your cream again, nine custom. Okay, so what really talk about do you know medically they don't prove them over time? See, it gets some kind of conditions where they follow some women from pregnancy, and even after they born, they never recover from it. Some women, they develop waist pain from belly.
0: A lot.
1: Until they die, they go battle that waist pain. Some, they develop eye defects. Some, their eye go two-step dimmer with pregnancy. And after they get belly, the eye never ever rectifies itself. Some self, it goes the worst from one pregnancy to another. And then betting has its own side effects. Medically, they don't prove and say, no be whining, no be joke. We don't see woman self way born finish develop so many women because of pregnancy induced hypertension. People believe that it goes after you born. Some people also get their own immediately after they born. The hypertension go start, and most times it happens both in one pregnancy, second, and some self even all their pregnancy. And majority of women will get that. New statistics don't show say. Later in life, in their 40s and 50s, they return back to have a full-time blown hypertension. Where they lying? Would they come back?
2: The nation's most brilliant young mind gear up for the National Secondary School Debate Tournament. It's the season finale of the I Beg to Differ Secondary Schools Debate Tournament Season 9. 10th of August at 3 p.m. Lagos, Abuja and Port Harcourt will come alive. Champions from Abuja, Port Harcourt and Lagos will go shoulder to shoulder for the crown of the Champion of Champions. 16 secondary schools, 3 daily debates, 4 weeks of intense matchups. Who will be the Champion of Champions of the I Beg to Differ Season 9? The final lap of the journey begins August 10 at 3 p.m. For sponsorship inquiries, email info@nigeriainfo.fm or ibegtodifer@nigeriainfo.fm. I Beg to Differ, the Tournament of Champions.
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0: Oh yeah, Sarah, Mama, my name, Baskin, and my name, Kalisi, Kalisi, at Radio Kalisi, and my name, if you can't see, Kunwa, your time. Let's say, guys, and guy, matter where you go here, he keeps him, we had the radio, yourself, you know, and as I come to under like this now, I can't deal with Tanyamu. So let's talk about it. You know, some people don't talk, say, I've seen white women. If they get belly, their face, no, they change. But these are African women. Una too, they lie. And thank God, say, I they like and when it be say most times, if you they go through things, it go be person where it be say you don't experience them. It they switch me. And I they very happy. Say, God, don't bless me. At least I don't go that journey. I don't see as it be. And Anyangu too. God don't bless her too. She don't go the journey.
1: That's true.
0: We don't go the junction. We don't come back.
1: So nobody say we just did.
0: Nobody say now wait till they gist you.
1: Yeah, now practical with it.
0: I don't know what you first think about this matter.
1: this matter as because Nathaniel they use as a measure now. Abby, now let me analyze. Teni, as we all know, na billionaire pikin. She could also marry a rich, very rich guy. Now, if they won't use Teni as a measure, may they not forget, say, this young lady gets servants. She don't do anything on her own. She gets servants with them all around them. Even come on to wash clothes. She gets people where they do things for her. She literally is just relaxing. Now, if they won't use that, because they go talk the one where they are, where we go switch them. They don't go look at from the other side. I beg, if they use Teni, since not Teni they use, they do this thing. Teni get any man when she they wake up to in very early in the morning, pound the apple, cook for her before the man go come out. She they wake up every time, wash during the day when the man don't come out, she go come the washing jean, the washing t-shirt, clean house, mop house, cook before he come back. Umunne die we go come her house. You get anyone where she go the bagari up and down, go market, man go cook for her, may eat. Then still prepare night food before man go come back. She get any in fact matter plenty, but if they conceive, if they talk about any, may they also talk about them, we be the man. How many times your wife go they pregnant? You understand? You go help them. Yes, there are people that do it. We will not deny that fact. But since they are using the young lady as a measure, let's ask. You keep. She get people where go help her do her things. Even the girl where they her house. Now everything she go do for them. That's the area where me and they look this thing.
0: You are very kind and I like it. My own I say. I not even one shot. If you want to compare your wife with Teni, I beg, should be your wife he compare you with Easy. It's very simple. Teni has a nutritionist where they plan her diet. She has everything in her beck and call. Please, who be your wife nutritionist? No verse. Does she even know what is nutrition? When last she eats what her body wants? Do you know that many women nowadays fear no they let them talk about their pregnancy cravings? You say, I like my wife. You know they get craving. No, it's not true. It's not true because she's trying to be understanding wife. Maybe what if they're hungry, her na, as me and you, they talk na, fresh fish from river.
1: And wine.
0: And fresh

0: and wine and in sala soup. But now she don't check. You see, say what remain for your account now 5,000. You not go even buy the fresh catfish.
1: Honestly.
0: Talk of to even buy the pounded yam. So.
1: And if she mistakenly talk and you feel taken to another team.
0: Another quarry.
1: If extreme cases, you feel worse them.
0: So,
1: in that condition. Oh.
0: So what she go do now? What she has nagari day to soak. She go to soak her gari day, thank her God. Make it not be like say she dey ungrateful. So at the end of the day, insensitivity for our society plenty. Why some of our men they behave like this? And one of the other questions why they ask now, who they raise these men? I don't hear one woman say, thank God, say I know born girl. No, that's the worst statement to make.
1: Yes.
0: If you born only boys, that's the more reason why you go there intentional to raise them so that they understand. Say their female counterparts no be slave.

0: up till now, they are still struggling to lose. You hear some say, hey, she's lazy. She don't feel hit gym. I'll go register her for gym first. Do the school run, no? Because no tell her, say she go first run, go school, first she will go the gym. Afford the basic things first. Because it's not just about hitting the gym. Where you want to lose weight, your sleep pattern matters.
1: That's true.
0: Where you sleep matters. So. Because if you want to sleep comfortably, person will sleep for soft orthopedic foam, and person will sleep for foam where change day for corner and
1: takasia,
0: or even sleep for mats. Two of them don't get the same quality of sleep. Person will sleep for well ventilated room, and the one will sleep for face me, I slap you where one window they self, and the one window fear no go let you open them because they feel mania keba and Zulu phone. Their sleep pattern no be the same. So quality sleep gets a role to play. Good dieting, it get a role to play. Fruits and veggies, Shabu go feed they buy all of that. Then the gymming, the exercising, caution, what's it called? Portion control.
1: Portion control
0: Of the food and the necessary ingredients. Necessary balanced diet. We go there. We go make the food there. You provide all that. I've been a woman. We be say. As early as 5:30, she don't wake. Make she rush. Make she feel meet up for coke. Go we can go to panayipu. Go not tango here gele. Maybe now by this time now she go remember. Say we live with money or toto. She will come find anything where they close by. If na mineral and bones, she just chop. Make she no go faint for market. Now that kind person. You dey tell all this story.
1: Or the one we go see as she dey pregnant, she go see the Bulgaria in his nail.
0: Because you would not understand if poverty never teach you a lesson. You feel even go market with only 20k. You dey hungry. I cook red oil rice for house. But if I can't go buy a plate of rice now for here, 1,500, 2,000, I feel jubilant. Hi, that 2,000 go take one on one zia no one. Oh yeah, let me just bear the hunger and go home. Aguana mia. Warm and atakasi anafo. Some even developed ulcer from there. Manakaji na phone line. What's up, BFM? Who the house? Hello.
2: Hello.
0: Good afternoon.
2: Hello.
0: Would I hear you? Good afternoon. What's up, BFM? I bet call the phone. Call us for phone. The phone number is now 080-570-09377 or 080-298-40053. Good afternoon, this is Nawazobia FM. Good day, my house. Welcome. Good afternoon. Wazobia FM, good afternoon. Yes, yeah, so try put volume for your voice. Your voice there quite low. Hold on. Calm down, make I hear you. If you call me to quarrel or to insult, now there we no go get conversation. Obviously, you did not come to have a healthy conversation. You no need to agree with me. You can disagree and state your point. Nine be my question. Nine be my own.

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1: Hello?
0: Hello, good afternoon.
1: Welcome. I'm from Usube.
0: You the call from Usube, what be your name?
1: My name is Ugo Chukwu.
0: Ugo Chukwu?
1: Yes.
0: Alright, Ugo Chukwu, make we hear you.
1: Okay, so as I'm hearing this thing and understand it, some of these Nigerian women where they see now, some of them are lying, some are pretending. So,
0: how you mean? Explain yourself better. How you mean say that they pretend?
1: I'm married by myself.
0: Okay.
1: So you see now why sometimes when you come back, because she's getting pregnant or pregnant already, because they ask her somehow, if you come up for house, you will become liar. As you come back, you will say in hand, you know, never look and raise up. And so then they are lying. I like the caution way they give them. Thank you.
0: Okay, so does it mean that anytime we're pregnant woman say, Kai, here they pay me, or my waist hook me, or maybe because you don't work from morning to night where you know they, maybe now she they clean house, they take care of the children, you come back, she say, Kai, waste, they pay me. No. Then because say she they lie.
1: Okay, listen, if you say we get the house help, we will help
0: them.
1: In some of them, they last. But once you see your husband, it will change automatically.
0: Wow. What's up, FM, who they house?
2: Hello, good afternoon, ma.
0: Yes, good afternoon.
2: Yeah, I got the calling for Kwale.
0: God, they welcome.
2: Yeah, all these things, when they talk about pregnant woman, and the ones when if you get belé, you go resemble who not get belé. And Nigerian women, according to what I hear now, if they get belé, they will be ugly. Not stress. Because, why? Because you will get husband for us. Maybe for money like this, you go first run. Maybe you go cook, your husband go work. And after your husband don't go, you go first prepare the children, make them go school. Before you go prepare your own, when you go eat. Wait till you go take satisfy yourself, when you hungry, you like what you are talk now. The man not get the money. For that process, now the management and the way the pregnant woman need to eat, to rest, no time for them. That be the problem when our Nigerian women they face. So, like my contribution.
0: I hear you. Thank you. I like hear from more women for this conversation. Since now women too, they carry the belly. Who the house was Zobia FM? Welcome from Bada Women Meeting. No? Hello.
3: Hello.
0: Welcome, Bada Woman. I greet you. Good afternoon, my sister.
3: I'm not the young now, but I'm not saying when I'm the young.
0: Loud and clear.
3: I see that post for Facebook, which men the comment. You see that now, but because no one seeing me. See me like this, on a shame is bosan. Mama mo aga gasha, mo aga sing, mo aga sawa, mo aga sabiti room, mo aga sa toilet, mo aga fichono. Oya ka oya ju jacket and dim ne am gum for dim dia. On a simina in kaya mozo. It's an a mamma mozi because I'm a mafufu na tamandi me almost everything. Mo an e miano. And it was something saying my own masina sabin to room can dime. Adas go ni me bit room. Which na me quasi dinner mia. Now that my condition, only look imam, if I will do everything. Only that do not compare it or my own standard, na standard on your team. It's not done anyway. So help me like don't know natural come America, the girl, the lady. Let the look idea so that everything I do okay. Because sometimes now I like soft life. I really like it. So when I did not look at easy, not look at the girl. But you also go the more 20, I'll not be bothered. But if you know, I said, I will not do it. Mom was, I didn't know. Balance.
0: Thank you very much. What's up, your FM?
4: Women.
0: Man, where they support women. I don't know whether they support us for this topic, Xiao, but man, where they call women. Welcome, your name, where you they come from?
4: For this topic, I know the Yona, but I do so not hear me. And the Yona from Radio Smosmo. Especially for this topic, this is my mic from Asaba.
0: Okay.
4: Especially for this woman and this topic, I support the women 100%. Because if men surely know what women they pass through pregnancy, to carry another full human being for yourself for that 9 months. Not with the person who used to come to talk about this. Moreover, you know, some parents are not equal. If they know you use $10 to get a dollar, you let it, I mean, they compare the regular woman, as you say, regular woman for the street, for Nigeria, waiting she they pass through, throughout daily work, joined together with the pregnancy. Say, make it come be like the way it is. I beg you, women in our tribe, and all God will bless you now for this one.
0: Thank you very much, Michael. Wazobia FM, Ude House, good afternoon. Ude House here, yeah. Good afternoon, Bada Women Association.
5: Hello, my good afternoon.
0: I greet you.
5: My name is Paul from California.
0: All right, go on, you.
5: My sister, if you are fan of quality, you are fan of quality. If you are a woman, I'm a mother of my children.
0: You're a

0: Wow.
1: Wow.
2: 5 boys, 4 girls.
0: Wow. I think now I remember the question where that first man where they call the para. He said, yeah, mama, now your husband they do all those things for you if you get belly.
3: I just believe saying they hear all this calls.
0: Now my husband they do one for me proudly. I know if you marry man. No. Oh God, she again now. Oh, you need to meet the good man I married, sweet guy. If your wife need to pretend when you enter house, so that at least you go feel look her face, she go pretend say like the pain am. Oga, you sure say you know be correct guy? Now me talk her with my full chest. True. But if you dey normally dey pamper her when she get belle, she no need to pretend so that you go know say she don't tire. She no need to pretend am.
3: You go know.
0: Because you know, say as you enter house, come and help your mother. Don't stress her. She will not need to pretend. But if you just take it from me as a cue, Oga, open a wound you give fugi, or maybe he's in a way out, half on our way out, or hi, you, Oga, man, you didn't yellow one, yaha. I'm sorry to tell you that. Nobody go tell you. Now, I remember I go talk, or where he gave me. I go still tell you the full truth with my full chest. He gets me, mba. It means you have not been helping. That's why she have to pretend to so make you help.
3: So that you help.
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1: I tell women every day, even if you don't get the bag, get a good man.
2: Yes.
1: And when me, I call a good man, what I call a good man is different from what everybody will call a good man. My number one definition of a good man, bo, a kind man.
2: A kind person, yes.
1: Mm-hmm. Somebody will care for that person where you call him partner. Mm. If you can open your mouth and tell your wife, hey, how many you born, Seth? Mm. My mama, they born for farm. My mama born 10.
2: Well, Now Jesus Christ.
1: Now Jesus you carry. Now you first carry belle.
2: Don't you see your fellow women, they carry this, walk up and down, they enter farm.
1: Aga, you are not a kind man. You are a mean person. You are wicked. Now me talk him. Yes. Because if you cannot help me, who you call your partner, your wife, carry your child, mm-hmm. your own child, we go answer your name. Me, we don't leave my pa house. Come meet you. We are building life together. Yes, it's our child, though. Mm. But now you get picky. Now your name, me go answer. Mm-hmm. And you cannot assist me in that period. You know, there are some men that their wife irritates them more than me.
2: Yeah.
1: You know, pregnancy in Abia no de no de. Mm-hmm. Not two pregnancy is the same. And not two women experience pregnancy the same.
2: Same way, yes.
1: I know some of my friends, even Adime and Abo so Abo, they just keep vomiting. Mm-hmm. They do not plan to vomit. It's not as if the vomit, they switch them.
2: Ordinarily, they know they vomit like that.
1: And so now, because of that vomit, it can't irritate you, the husband. Mm. Some men now, they don't go near house again. Or you go bundle and say, because Jay can get a maggie noddy.
2: Stick to this room, no enter my room.
1: Or Jay can get a mom noddy. Mm. They are not doing that because they care. You know, if when your partner get need, the next thing you think of now, the next person. Mm-hmm. A nurse was telling me the other day, now one woman, she slumped and they rushed her and the husband came. Mm. He said the first advice they gave her is, madam, don't do anything stressful for now. Mm. No washing, no cooking, just rest. They say, ha! Now, if you say, you go your mama house, be that too. Because you go your mama house and these children, ha, you say, ha, man, go to this store, tell me. You get a ha, you know, you much as you better. Everybody in the, all the nurses.
2: In the hospital. They were like, who is this woman?
1: They don't know, say, as they talk, and the chief consultant, the doctor himself, na bata. Immediately, the surgeon, I say, okay, get out of here. The nurse is like, thank God, because they don't even know where to start from. See, okay, just leave here. Mm-hmm. Get out. No matter how you think your wife, they pretend or not, if there is anything I want you to know, bear it in mind that child mortality in Nigeria is high. Mm-hmm. You hold phone, type them. There's something called mortality, that is death. Mm-hmm. Pregnancy-related mortality. Mm-hmm. Ask Google. A quiggy phone, type wire. What is the rate of childbirth related mortality in Nigeria? Ask Google. If I'm gonna marry, use ChatGPT and AI, just use ordinary Google. You go to your course, Zagia. The fact that women die every day in Nigeria for just giving birth
2: to a child.
1: The fact that a lot of women do not live to tell their story. I saw one triplet. The woman died 6 days almost. Triplets. You think it is a joke.
2: It's,
1: and you think it is pretending. Do you know how the health of a woman is so fragile, Modimi? Do you understand? That any small thing, the sugar level will drop. Any small thing, if he rise. Any small thing, BP if he come. Any small thing, that's preeclampsia. That's protein in urine. Is another deadly disease that can even kill both your child or even the woman. And you dare say she the wine. Can't you see your mates when a born finish? They don't snap back and give away neighbor and boot us. What have you done to help her? You are not a kind person. In well, be mad. You are not. If you think you are kind, but I provide everything. If your wife in pregnancy will still need, I don't know. Can you imagine me? Somebody said, I don't sweep.

0: when I hardly do any house chores. Sorry.
1: That will make you bend.
0: I hardly do. The only house chores I do, Mandime, to be very honest, is not to brag or anything. It's easy because I like to cook. I just like to cook. But you see every other thing. I borrow the money again. It's not me. Sorry. My own ajabota why I carry come from my house where they spoil me village. No, it's not possible. And I would not have married you too because half of Odigi.
1: Of course.
0: When I see them plenty. half of which are many. No more asimba. I know what No, I'm a soft girl. You can't come and unsoften me. Yabuna Mabro Milonia, no problem. But you see that good life, remember? I cannot come and die now. So that another person will train my children. How now? Let's talk about even post birth. No.
1: There's something called postpartum depression.
0: People have. I could go about

0: Azobia FM, konye mkudo.
1: Hello.
0: Welcome.
1: Yes, thank you, Mama.
0: Welcome, good afternoon.
2: Good afternoon, Mommy NG.
1: Yeah, this is just Mommy NG.
2: You're welcome.
0: Welcome from Bada Women Meeting.
1: Yes. Mm. Thank you. Because when they talk, they women get the change. Mm. That woman, that person, that man, they don't need to talk. No, they don't need to talk.
2: Mm.
1: Because every time, which time we talk is so pregnant, like now, when I get pregnant for my first daughter, I saw a fast. I vomit, go through the mouth. Anything, any other dog just enter my nose, I don't vomit. Anything, any small breeze just go enter my nose, I vomit because I can't get it flat. For good 3 months. Now, if I look at some of them, I can't live with this. Hey, so what makes you women get their own sister to the third year? So, let me take care of that time to compare Nigeria. Because the kind of thing that we have to know for Nigeria, yes, what the mama said. And I don't have to be men, they can help their wife. So, when we can get pregnant, we must get my own son, most of the girls, they are strong. Why they wash me? Why they clean? Because I work to do other things. That's a good husband. And I say, let everyone of us, if you be single, never marry, you don't be a good husband.
2: Mm.
1: So we should take care of the three pregnancy. That's my opinion. Thank you.
2: Thank you very much.
0: Anybody when if you take care of you when you dey vulnerable, no dey what why. Fine girl, ma tell you as you still dey date the boy once during your cramps, your menstrual cycle, monthly cycle. Tell and say he get as body they do you. Tell him, may you even see how he reacts. See whether he go call you for that 4 or 5 days or he go just form busy until after. Now that one you go take no how your journey with him. If he cannot care for that 4 days, for that 1 week. Eh? Mm. That person no fit care for you for 9 months. No verse, auntie. Even if he send you money, oh, he send me. No, sweetheart, there are points in life that money cannot do anything for you. And a woman can also be pregnant and strong this morning. You know, say again, I believe they be. Some days, the pikin be like, say, body sweetheart.
2: Yes,
0: you go wake up. Your body go to sweet you, you go do everything. Then you get some other days.
2: The pikin go tell you, say,
0: na me and you.
2: Na me and you today.
0: Some kind of days too, body go they pepper you. Even you don't know why body they pepper you. Some days you are so emotional, smart you don't they cry.
2: For waiting no.
0: For waiting no reach anything.
2: Exactly.
0: And then you will tell me, say, all those things na film. Pregnancy cannot be. Area mama, but you they carry belly come work. Yes. Now so my body be. Not be so it be for the next person. I they carry belly. My last baby, I carry and come work here. Do show finish for radio. Carry my bag, go hospital.
2: Go born.
0: But not be another person he go do like that. I've also seen women behave, say that how their own they be self now drip. That na drip. One of my friends, na drip she go take throughout. And so you want to compare. No, nah. My sister, she born 10. No, don't do that. No keep us in picking, no.
2: Honestly.
0: No keep us in picking.
2: The other one where you supposed looking to say, now that, you see that postpartum depression. Why are reason now? Because of all these ones, we be saying their wife go born today. Today, she don't enter kitchen, they cook.
0: Today,
2: they don't tell her, say, you go do this, you go do. Or even some women on their own, we're going to inform James Bond.
0: I strong.
2: for you understand, that postpartum depression.
0: We'll get part one, part two, part three. But would they come? And that is why we also say planned. I keep saying about this thing. If you care about your partner, you get point where you go, you now say, we don't get maybe one or two or three. May we rest.
2: We'll rest.
0: Even if we go born extra, we go plan them on time. Or after one, you go rest. Make sure say she don't get herself
2: recover
0: back.
2: Her body
0: get. It takes 2 years after birth. For your body to be able to even all you have lost because you know when a woman will get belly no chop the pikin they collect the nutrients from you.
2: Yes, that is true.
0: The pikin they develop you need calcium.
2: Yes.
0: So he go the woman bone. Why be saying that women they suffer rheumatism and arthritis pass? You know ask. Why? Now from the bone of the mama they suck the calcium with the mama no go feel her now later in life the thing will come they catch up with her. So at the end of the day, when you look at from front, you look at from back, you go see and say, you no go conclude though. You no go conclude, say once in way be say they worry one person, now they worry the next person. Wazobia FM. Okay, wait, before I pick that call. You know, I know you want to talk from experience, because this is your Belena.

0: in this world, I am one of them. No matter how you distribute wealth, I will be rich. Sir, it's because you know your brain, you know about that is very good, oh. That is very good, oh. And that is very important, oh. But it's because the blessing of the Lord, it maketh rich. And toiling does not increase it. You are walking with hustling. You have seen 10 customers in 1 year. The same work with the blessing, they'll be rushing you. He said, amen, amen. He left with the words I've spoken. No? Amen. And left with the words I've spoken. Some months later, he sent me, you see, prophets, we just say what we are commanded. Even when, baby, please post me here, I will come back. A lady saw me in US, Great Grace Campaign. She was a director in Nigeria. That's director in civil service in Nigeria. Before she relocated to US, years, she has spent years there. I got there, she said, sir, I want to marry. Even me, I said, Kai, madam, you have asked the heart, you know, but I'm a prophet. I can't use my mouth to say it. Uh-huh. So I became like Ezekiel. I was talking to God in my heart. Son of man, can these bones live? Ezekiel did not say, yes, sir. He didn't say, no, sir. He said, oh, God. Only you know. Then he said, prophesy. Kaya. Kaya, yeah, yeah. This weekend will be sweet, too. When we start entering spirituals tomorrow morning, this weekend will be sweet. He said, son of man, prophesy. All I need is your voice to bring boundless possibilities. Prophesy. I prophesied as I was commanded. Months later, she sent us a message. Sir, your God has done it. I said, married to a husband that is restoration husband. There's restoration husband, though. 1 year will be like 10 years that you have lost. God is giving you restoration, husband. The one that every time you come to give testimony, that'll be your number one thanksgiving. God has wiped my tears. Those that went ahead of me, I am overtaking them. Nigerian style testimony. After some time, she sent message, she said, sir, me and my husband, we have been trying to sow seed to you, sir. Is there a way? I said, amen, no. It's God that told me to prophesy as commanded. The things that look impossible in your life, I prophesy as commanded. Answers have come. Answers have come. This joy saw meat mantles. Answers have come for you. Sit down. Let's round up. Months later, he sent me photos. He said, Daddy, your God has done it. He was standing on the balcony. They snapped on the balcony of a house. Okay.
1: I say no touch that dad.
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0: The nation's most brilliant young mind gear up for the National Secondary School Debate Tournament. It's the season finale of the I Beg to Differ Secondary Schools Debate Tournament Season 9. 10th of August at 3 p.m. Lagos, Abuja and Port Harcourt will come alive. Champions from Abuja, Port Harcourt and Lagos will go shoulder to shoulder for the crown of the Champion of Champions. 16 secondary schools, 3 daily debates, 4 weeks of intense matchups. Who will be the Champion of Champions of the I Beg to Differ Season 9? The final lap of the journey begins August 10 at 3 p.m. For sponsorship inquiries, email info@nigeriainfo.fm or ibegtodifer@nigeriainfo.fm. I Beg to Differ, the Tournament of Champions.
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0: guys, this is the Topic Jukebox Station 93.7 Wazobi FM. Metalicious evening. Hope say everything is sweet today, set for your side. Hope say they get them clear. Now, why would they come on top radio? Maybe for they give you at least a small amount of joy. Maybe for use this one, they totally your ear, they totally your belly. They give you the best of the best. Whether not sport, whether not entertainment, any information on top of your Jukebox Station 93.7 was Zobi FM. We go carry on come here the month, maybe for no as EDB. Yeah, so this is under my name. 8:21 p.m. for inside the clock. You know, as they happen on the 19th day for inside the month of June 2026. We don't come here to get on top of Football Republic. Yes, maybe we'll give you all the updates, all the information for inside the world of sports as they happen hot. We're going to drop them for you. Yes, FIFA World Cup action in life. A lot of games is still a go. The second stages of games across the various groups. Yes, one game currently live. The one between USA and Australia. United States of America, the lead currently 1-0. Continue a beautiful, fantastic run for inside the group stage. We're going to wait. They give you the update. The update of the match in case any other goal or you could drop for inside a particular game between both teams. Even as we still got other games that will come on live for you later today for inside the FIFA 2026 World Cup action. We're not going to give live commentary today, but I think tomorrow we'll get a live commentary for a game and we'll be going for inside the FIFA 2026 action. Yes, later today by 11 p.m. Big one between Scotland and Morocco, the champions of Africa. Then in the early hours of the morning, we get two other games, Brazil versus Haiti. Yes, the Brazilians, the Samba boys, they will line up to face off against the Haitians. The first ever participation for inside the 2026 World Cup, for inside the history of the World Cup itself. They will be in action later today. That one, it will be by, 1 a.m. Thereabouts. Other games still will come live. Yes, for inside the World Cup later today. I will still give information based on us. They happen. Yes, we also get transfer news for you on the show. A lot of transfer news that will come your way. Yes, Scotland versus Morocco, Brazil versus Haiti, and Turkey versus Paraguay. And the four games will happen at least within now to sometime in the early hours of tomorrow morning. So a lot of interesting fixtures, a lot of beautiful games. Football will be on display. And we for inside here, 93.7 Zobi FM, going to give you the updates as they drop. We got transfer news, just like I said, and also get a particular news that we're going to talk about with regards to the captain of the Moroccan team. We hear say, yes, Mark Begay, we'll be saying they serve, we'll be saying, you know, match leg boots. So we'll give you the update on our one, even as that live game between the United States of America and Australia. Yes, currently 23 minutes gone for inside that game, 1-0. May I forgive you the update on who been score at that particular goal? Yes, no other person now, but yes, this one our own goal. Own goal from Cameron Borges, the defender for Australia. When we come back from this short break, we won't go sell. Yes, we will talk enough about all the World Cup updates, because again, love to we say they revolve around the World Cup currently they on, and also we get news, we get information with regards to transfer news. I think a lot of them for inside your Chukmau Station 93.7 was BFM. We'll go sell small markets, we'll come back after that.
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5: If on a bottle.
6: 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He comes.
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7: 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Let's go! 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
8: 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Your Heineken.
7: 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Wait,
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8: 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Another Heineken for Chris, please.
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1: 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And when they get the capital, they don't have to pay it back. You see, the key word is raise. Raise the funds you need for your businesses or projects over a period of time without borrowing money from anybody. Since 2016, the Business Growth Assistance Program have helped over 2,000 partners raise business capital without collecting loans, and they did not have to pay back. Here's the fact: that you have capital to start a business does not mean your business or investment will be successful. Therefore, the Business Growth Assistance Program will also provide you with a 6-month mentorship program where a team of mastermind mentors and business experts will work with you, advise you, mentor you for a full 6 months to ensure your business is successful. But listen, this mentorship will be rendered to you completely free of charge.
0: I believe this is a good program for such a time as this in Nigeria. But how does the Vision Business Hub make money?
1: Good question. We have international affiliate partners that support our program and make sure that those who need the mentorship will get it for free. We have been diligent for the past 4 years and our results are speaking.
0: So what are the categories of people that can benefit and how can they contact the Vision Business Hub?
1: You will be contacted if you meet up with the categories I will mention. To execute? If your answer is yes to any of these categories, then send yes to the number I will call shortly. The Vision Business Hub has a functional working plan to teach partners how to raise the funds they need in a period of 3 to 6 months without collecting loans or dropping collateral. And once you raise the capital, you don't have to pay it back. To top it up, because we understand that the secret to any business success is mentorship, we have committed to providing free mentorship to the first 30 people that send yes to us from this program. So if you are not among the first 30 people to send yes to us, you have to pay a consultation fee of 50,000 naira. Yes, 50,000 naira. But if you are amongst the first 30 people to text yes, our consultants will talk to you completely free of charge right at our summit. Now, for every awareness we make, we select only 30 people. That means the first 30 people from this program that send yes to the number I will call will be selected. Remember, the great Pablo Picasso said that action is the foundational key to all success. Do not hope for change. Create the change you want through action. So if you want to take action and you need help to raise funds for your business or project, then pick up your phone now and send yes to this number.
2: 0703-910-2616. 0703-910-2616.
1: Do not sit back and explain away what you do not understand. If you really need financial help to start a business or project, this is the time. Don't sit back and hope that life will get better. Dr. Steve Maboli once said, life will not give you what you want. It will only give you what you demand with action. The time for action, I believe, is now. So pick up your phone and send yes to this number.
2: 0703-910-2616. 0703-910-2616.
1: I will call it again, but if you're one of the first 30 people to respond, you will talk to our consultants to benefit from the Business Development Assistance Program. So if you'd like to understand how we can help you to raise these funds that you need for your business or project, quickly send yes, Y-E-S, to this number.
2: 0703-910-2616. 0703-910-2616.
1: Our representatives will give you a call and schedule a meeting for you with one of our consultants who will guide you on how you can create the capital you desire without loans or collateral. And when you get the capital, you won't have to pay it back. So ladies and gentlemen, thank you once again and God bless you.
0: Thank you, Ambassador Nefo.

Καλημέρα σας, είναι το Τόμπι Τσουμό. Of sport. What is on my name? 8:37 p.m. for inside the clock. Well, for let you know, yes, say that live game between the USA and Australia, and I see 1-0, an own goal, sometime in the 25th minute. Yes, in be the only goal we don't scored for inside that particular game. And as I told you before, your other games will come live for you and later. For inside the World Cup today, I will give you the update and the information for that one. Scotland versus Morocco by 11 p.m. Yes, then later in the early hours of the morning, you will see Brazil versus Haiti, Turkey versus Paraguay, Netherlands versus Sweden, and Germany. Okay, Germany will be tomorrow, and Netherlands versus Sweden will be tomorrow. The late, the early kickoff games for this tomorrow morning, 20th of June. Could be Brazil versus Haiti and Turkey versus Paraguay. Still on steel for inside World Cup information. I'll let you know before we go for transfer news. Morocco captain Achraf Hakimi, yes, with the ESA, he will stand trial for rape. Yes, the French prosecutors, they don't confirm this one earlier today. A woman don't accuse the Paris Saint-Germain defender of raping her for inside in home in the capital of France in 2023 when she had been day 24 years old. A public prosecutor for inside the office in the Western France had been beginning a preliminary investigation for the particular matter in March 2023. Yes, an investigating judge be ordered a trial in February 2026, and French media reports they may claim say Hakimi being failed to appeal the trial. Hakimi recent appeal, yes, Hakimi being appealed the trial, but they've been dismissed in trial. And officially, the ESA, Achraf Hakimi, Ingo, they stand trial for rape. And yes, a lot of talking points from this one. A lot of people don't come out talk, say maybe the first time we've said they don't accuse footballer for this kind of issue, they ain't come out innocent. We get the recent one between they call that I think Cristiano Ronaldo don't get this particular issue. Also, talking about another top player, like Neymar Jr., we be don't be involved in this kind of yawa. But at the end of the day, we will find out, say, those people be dey innocent. And people don't talk, say, sure, say, no be the same thing again. Sure, say, no be say, they can't they blame innocent man for waiting, you know, do. All this and many more talking points regarding this particular story. But yes, one thing I feel confirmed to you, I say, Achraf Hakimi, he will stand trial for rape later this year.

Yes, they're still on cinema for let you know. Say officially, the English Premier League, they don't release. Yes, they don't release the fixture schedule for the 2026-2027 season. And newly promoted that Commerce City, they go travel to Arsenal Emirates Stadium in the first match of the 2026-2027 Premier League season. And the season curtain raiser will be on Friday, 21st of August, as the Sky Blues are going to play their first game for inside the EPL in over 25 years. Yes, and this one will be against Arsenal. Arsenal will be saying we win their first league title since 2004, sometime 22 years ago. Hull City, yes, Hull City also one of the various teams will be qualifying for inside the top flight league for the EPL at the end of the just concluded season. They go host Manchester United on the Saturday of August 2026, the 22nd day for inside the month of August, as the first fixture for inside the EPL. Why Ipswich? Yes, Ipswich go travel to Sunderland for the first game. Manchester City, the first game without Pep Guardiola in over 10 years, will be against Bournemouth on Sunday of August 23rd, 2026. While for Chelsea go face off against Fulham on Monday, early kickoff game against Fulham. Yes, the new manager Xabi Alonso will go be the first game where he go run for inside the Chelsea team. While for Liverpool will be said don't employ new manager Andoni Iraola. They will play their first game against Newcastle United. Yes, the first test for the new Liverpool manager could be against Newcastle United. So a lot of interesting fixtures ahead of the new season. The first game for inside the Premier League season will be on Friday, 21st of August, 34 days after the World Cup final. So a good amount of rest for the players, maybe say, battle things out for inside the World Cup. They will get enough time to regroup and to re-strategize after.

Alright, that's the Football Republic on Top of Chimo Station 93.7, Wazobi FM. Sharp Ali, I'm going to give you updates on the latest transfer news. Yes, Rib City happened with the rain. Right about now for inside of the world of transfer. The one we consign Liverpool, as Liverpool yesterday we confirmed the signing of Osasuna striker and a Spanish a youngster at the man with the call Victor Munoz on a deal worth 40 million euros. Yes, that one we did confirm yesterday for the Liverpool team. Even as a Brighton of Albion, they currently day in the market. They discuss the possibilities, yes, of signing Tottenham Hotspur defender, the man where they play for Croatia, Vuskovic. Yes, Vuskovic, not the player we say Tottenham go one sell. Sell give Brighton of Albion. All those ones, they city for talking stage, but they give you the update as they happen. Even as officially, Andreas Christensen, he don't sign a contract extension, yes, with Barcelona on a 2-year deal, yes, valid until 2028. It's something they announced by the Barcelona team. Yes, still, I'm ready for the give you update. Say officially, Morocco striker Ismaïl Saïbari, he don't complete in medical for inside the United States of America ahead of his transfer to FC Bayern and Munchen. Of course, yes, this one will concern Bayern Leverkusen left back Alex Grimaldo. They are saying they're on the verge of moving to Atletico de Madrid ahead of the new season. A lot of transfer news still to come. This one will concern Mason Greenwood. Yes, Mason Greenwood today as a topic of discussion for two of the biggest clubs in England, Tottenham Hotspur, alongside Newcastle. They discuss the possibilities of signing the player. We'll go to a small market. We'll come back after this one. 93.7 was a BFM.

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1: Guy, we don't talk since so. Ha, make I go do my work, eh? We go continue this talk later.
0: Oh boy, you don't talk. How bad? You know the tire.
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6: Wow, mommy, today's golden morn is milky.
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2: Country people, na good day o. 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Baba Ayo Alternative Head. I beg greet our country people.
3: My people, na do, na well done anywhere na day. Na day for morning, na good morning. Na day for afternoon, na good afternoon. Na day for night, na good evening o.
2: Aha, Baba Ayo, tell us, waiting carry you come our studio this moment.
3: The thing carry me come na studio be say we come to help people. We dey help people well well. People say they get anything if they disturb you for body, for mind, anything they disturb you. Now we come for anything they disturb them. Anything for your business, for your body, oh, for your anything. Say no, say this thing they panic you. So I don't try, don't do it.
2: Oh, don't waka waka.
3: You don't waka, no gree go.
2: Okay.
3: Now we come for. Thank you.
2: Like they talk for your name. So this name it suits me well well. Baba Ayo Alternative Head. Now they say Alternative Dave. Oh, but this AKA Prophet, because many people they call you Prophet. Even when we come your area, now Prophet then they call you. Why did they call you Prophet?
3: Before I answer the question for Prophet, yeah, before as we say the alternative to health person problem. Yes.
2: Mm-hmm.
3: Many we did. Our papa say before foul come, before come, we get him foul the
2: chop.
3: The chop.
2: Mm-hmm.
3: And many things to solve your problem in Jesus' name. All the power belong to God.
2: Yeah.
3: But now God they say help come. The prophet be say prophet is a gift of God. Prophet, no be say they bring prophet. Come no. If say they call person pastor, they go school pastor. Seminary day. Mm. Prophet is a gift. People they listen for me for house. Now many things they say inside. Say, many Okada man day. Now many can keep day for inside town. They be prophet. They don't know. You see, they come prophet. They probably say, he get the thing, say, I see for somebody. People don't play for our compound, for cable, for Sabaye. Call the person, come, I told you, like, come. Like this. Say, come to that. If you prophet, say, I'll be prophet. No, I say, I'll be Baba Ayo. Small time now. You go call people, come. Say, they look for prophet. Malado, come say,
2: okay.
3: Prophet, no, they yell. Say they look for one Yoruba man. Say that prophet. I can't say, yeah, okay. I can't come out.
2: Okay.
3: You see, prophet is a gift of God. It's a gift.
2: So not for that problem where you get thing go.
3: You see, now it's go. Now, does anything they worry you, it gets on go say, hey, you go hear person, you just go buy. And they say they do tests for you. He buy. He drink. He no gree go. They'll not be by your side. If you do that, testing for you, you go do counseling. I go cancel you. How they do you? How start? Now through your own or now physical own.
2: So this on a work. So now for only man, I be on a work for woman too.
3: And I say woman being.
2: Okay.
3: Anything woman being. Like if I say pay for money for this program, so it's a woman. Woman. Anything woman be.
2: On a cable here, on a day, cable point Asaba.
3: Now, if you do this cable point, you go pass a garage. That place that you probably they say, Abo.
2: Okay. Just come from
3: small. If you just come small phone, you can call my number. You see, you can ask this, you can call my number. 080, my number be that too. 080-81-43-94-80. 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
2: Another one there?
3: Yes, another one. 081-51-49-62-32. 081-51-49-62-32. Call Baba Ayo.
2: Yes, this is Baba Ayo, Alternative Head, aka Prophet. Yes, he did for Asabaye for Cable Point. And he don't tell Una say Una fee contact him. Anytime, whether na day or night, just call the number for here. You get people where they say some things go they worry them. Some, if it be said that since they're born there, some it go be like say maybe not from their mama or their papa. Some self, they go don't go some kind places. They go tell them say nah, family problem. This one, that one. Una they feel look into this kind of thing. So tell una go help them, cancel them, make those things come out for their body.
3: Yes, by God grace. He get it that they call, you know, Sami Rubama. He get that they call person, like say papa get something. Papa get them. For example, like papa get sickness. Picking they get out. Picking fi get out.
2: Okay, fi inherit them.
3: Yes, very good, very papa. Good. Erit. What they call it?
2: Yes,
3: inherit them. Because somebody come like this here, say don't hear many program. You go meet there, go meet secretary. And this country they want them. Sometimes say they do test for them. They give her something like this. You know, Grigo. He gets something. He they worry person. He they worry person. Papa and it don't be like a family
2: problem.
3: This kind of one, God will help me, but God don't will come down for heaven. Now God will help us. Yeah, me so root and leaf, nothing root and no fish of. Root see we be Yoruba person. You know, see me as I did, so I no go school. This is my father work. If you know, say yeah, I know, I be pronounce something very well. I no go school, but this work, my papa bought me for there. My papa bought me for there. Nothing root and leaf, no fish of. You call your market so. Root to our leaf, you go solve the market. No type of sickness.
2: This market where you talk to it suits me.
3: No market, no problem.
2: Many root of our people they go come invest big money for market. They go say the market.
3: Because of say, you know, say for radio, say, you know, video call, many things. Don't bother yourself. Look for Baba Ayo for cable. Or Baba Ayo for cable. Look for a buyer. If you don't look for a buyer, now me go meet. Now my house. Now then my office today.
2: You know, get secretary.
3: I don't get secretary.
2: Wait till they come.
3: I don't get to say, you go meet for Agbo today. Tomorrow, now I don't brass it. Tomorrow, now I can do. No. Me no say me no go school. The place I did.
2: Cable point.
3: Cable point. Asaba. Yeah, asaba. Let me call my number again. 081-51-49-6232. 081-51-49-6232 second number 080-81-43-94-80 080-81-43-94-80
2: Papa are your alternative health
3: aka prophet.
2: We thank you well. Say, you can't come our society here. You can't come our community for data here, Asaba. Cable point, because many people there, no matter how they walk, they just be like, say that they use basket fresh water. Now you don't see the thing, no results, nothing. And you don't walk out there, you don't go to the place. Go
3: to the place. Go to the place. Yeah, me so.
4: Okay.
3: If you call me prophet, you okay?
4: Angels of God,
3: see, and there's nothing God will do for you. If you come to me, let me hear. Let me call my number again before I come for this studio.
4: inside town ki ge si webia na new branch yae den asaba seko sege na kana your hospital junction ne asaba scan ne the other junction ne si ebu kana your hospital junction street ya abadarian bo Aku Eburu layout. 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
4: I greet you, my people in Onitsha and the entire Anambra State. 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

as the train fare don't end, you can only fit meet us now for our office inside People's Club, Owerri Road, Onitsha. When you enter inside the People's Club from the gate, you fit ask anybody there, say, you want to see Baba Kerewa, or just enter and come straight, no turn left or right, oh, just come straight up. You go see our office with our signboard. That now where you go see me, Baba Kerewa, face to face, or call me for 080-34-77-1878. Now, brother, make we talk man to man. 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I beg, no carry your food, give another man outside, oh. If you cannot do as a man, you are not a man. Your duty, now to do your duty as a man. 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I know, our own,

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Now result we they give. 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Again, 080-34-77-1878. Make you listen well. If an infection cause your wahala, you go to get painful urination. Eating for your private part, urine go divide into two like fork, movement for body like worm, low sperm count, and if na sugar, that is diabetes cause am, you go notice, you go de pee like 3, 4, or 5 times before daybreak. Now I like to hold urine. If na old age cause your own, no worry. Waiting our forefathers they use in the olden days, where them go day 70, 75, and then go still they marry 2 or 3 wife, and the lady of 25 years. Now I don't carry and come. Come meet us now for our office, for People's Club, Owerri Road, Onitsha. When you enter inside the People's Club from the gate, if you ask anybody, they say you want to see Baba Kerewa, or just enter and come straight, no turn left or right, just come straight up and you go see our office with our signboard. That now where you go see me, Baba Kerewa, face to face, or call me for 080-34-77-1878. You already hear me, so listen, when you come, we go first do free test for you. Yes, free. We must know waiting cause your own first. I don't call women, no. Now only

more than 1 minute. As they visit Baba Kerewa, everything changed. Today, now them be champion for house. So my brother, no waste time, oh, come meet me Baba Kerewa, the man from Otta, Ogun State. Sharp, sharp. For our office, inside People's Club, or where the road, Onisha. When you enter inside, from the gate, if it ask anybody, say you want to see Baba Kerewa, or just enter, come straight. You go come meet our office, no corner left or right. You go see our signboard. Me, Baba Kerewa, go meet you face to face, or call 080-34-77-1878. You ain't not fit do Kerewa again, or like before. If you can't do like a man, you not be man. But before we go, if your own napile they cause your own, to go toilet na problem, you go they push like woman with the labor. And sometimes, something go they come out like say you want grow tail. Your stomach go they make noise, internal heat, general body pain, weakness of the body. Plus, if you not just understand how your body they do you, even if it never affect your Kerewa level, no say na signal your body don't they give you. So, my brother, make you no turn to sit down, look. Just TSP they come meet me. Baba Kerewa, for men only, the Yoruba man from Otta, Ogun State. Men matter, na him be my war. Call me on 080-34-77-1878. Again, 080-34-77-1878.

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